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0: Everybody knows not to drink and drive, but some people still think it's okay to take drugs and drive. 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A message from the RCMP, the Canadian Association of Chiefs of Police, and Arrive Alive Drive Sober.
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1: Breaker 1-9, this here's a rubber duck. You got a copy on me, Pigpen? Come on. Yeah, 10-4, Pigpen, for sure, for sure. By golly, it's clean clear to Flagtown. Come on. Yeah, that's a big 10-4 there, Pigpen. Yeah, we...

was the dark of the moon on the 6th of June in a Kenworth pulling logs. Cab over Pete with a reefer on and a Jimmy hauling hogs. We was headed for Bear on I-10 about a mile out of Shaky Town. I says, Pigpen, this here's the rubber duck and I'm about to put the hammer down.

Oh, we rolled up Interstate 44 like a rocket sled on rails. Oh, we tore up all of our swindle sheets and left them sitting on the scales. By the time we hit that Chi-Town, and Bears was getting smart, he brought up some reinforcements from the Illinois National Guard.

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0: Good morning. I'm CKDM's Jeff Henson with News Now to 6 o'clock. The province is in the final stages of launching a livestock investigation unit through the RCMP. Dauphin MLA and Agriculture Minister Ron Costician said they will select an officer in the coming weeks and months to head up the unit, whose primary role will be to investigate cases of livestock theft in Manitoba. Costician adds the addition of this unit comes at a key time.
1: The value of cattle, continues to be very lucrative, and we felt that number of potential cases of livestock goes missing, that we needed to bring forward a program that has been running in Saskatchewan and Alberta for a number of years.
0: Costician says over the past 3.5 years, there have been 57 cases in Manitoba of livestock going missing. The Manitoba unit will work closely with similar units in Saskatchewan and Alberta to strengthen a line of communication in related to livestock thefts across the prairies. The province looking to introduce a list of rules for personal electric vehicles, or PEVs, set to take effect next year. The big ones, riders must be 16 plus and must wear a properly fitted helmet. Both drivers and passengers need helmets. In fact, PEVs will only be allowed on roads with a posted speed limit of 50 kilometers or less. And on those roads, PEVs will only be allowed to go to a maximum of 25 kilometers an hour. PEVs will also not be allowed on sidewalks unless there is signage or traffic control devices that specifically allow it. Other rules include using hand signals when turning or stopping, not using headphones or earbuds in both ears when riding, and making sure to ride as close to the curb as is practical. Similar to already existing rules for bicycles, peace officers will be able to stop and inspect PEVs at any time to ensure that the vehicles are safety equipment and are up to code. More information is available in the province's website. Canadian farmland values continued their upward climb in the first half of 2026, although the pace of growth has slowed compared to recent years. According to Farm Credit Canada's latest mid-year farmland values review, cultivated farmland values increased by an average of 3.8% nationwide between January and June of this year. That is down from the 6% increase recorded during the same period in 2025, signaling a more cautious market environment. Despite the slowdown, FCC said farmland remains a resilient asset. Manitoba was among the stronger performing provinces, posting a 5.3% increase in farmland values during the first half of the year. The report highlights growing regional differences across Canada's farmland market. FCC said land values continue to rise overall, but trends are increasingly influenced by local economic conditions and the profitability of individual farming operations. Weather details are on the way next.
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0: Mainly sunny today with fog patches dissipating later this morning and a high of 12 degrees. Mainly cloudy with clearing taking place before tomorrow morning and a low of plus 5. Increasing cloud, showers beginning late in the morning with a high tomorrow of 8 degrees and a low of minus 6. Sunshine on Friday with a high of 12 and a low of 0. 17 in the sunshine on Saturday with a low of 6. Sunday calling for sunshine and a high of 14 degrees. It is a clear sky right now in Dauphin. West wind 13 kilometers an hour. 94% is the humidity, and it's plus 1. We'll check sports next.
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0: To sports, and which streak will continue tonight? Darnell Duff gets you set for tonight's Kings action.
4: 5 straight games with a point, 2 straight victories. The Kings are rolling into Verdun tonight for their first clash of the season with the Oil Capitals at Tunja Oil and Gas Place. Hometown star Quinton Fisk and Brody Green lead the way with 12 points each, while Tyson Draper paces a first-place Oil Cap squad, riding a 7-game win streak with 16 points. It's the first of 3 games this week for the Kings, with Winkler on Friday and the Oil Capitals back in Dauphin on Sunday. Momentum is building on both sides, but only one team can keep the fire burning. Catch all the action with the Parkland Source for Sports pregame show with yours truly at 7:20. Kings, Oil Capitals, rivalry renewed tonight.
0: MJHL play last night. Weiwei got by Nipawa 6-1. Selkirk over Winkler 3-2 in overtime. NHL, the Jets beating Minnesota 5-2. It was New Jersey over Detroit 5-4 in overtime. Florida beat Columbus 7-3. It was the Canadiens over Buffalo 4-3. Carolina knocked off Washington 4-2. Seattle beating Philadelphia 3-2 in a shootout. It was the Rangers over the Lightning 4-1. St. Louis hammering Ottawa 7-2. It was the New York Islanders over Vancouver 3-2. Chicago beating Pittsburgh 5-3. It was Colorado over Dallas 3-2. Vegas 5-2 winners over the Nashville Predators. Utah got by Toronto 5-4. Calgary 4-2 winners over Anaheim. It was the Oilers beating the Kings 4-1. And Boston doubling up San Jose 6-3. And Major League Baseball playoffs last night. The American League Championship Series now tied at a game apiece as Tampa got by Cleveland 3-1. For local news anytime, go to 730ckdm.com.

Hello and good Wednesday morning to you. Opening up the 6 o'clock hour with Pablo Cruz. It is plus one here in Dauphin, also day two for garbage and recycling pickup here in town. And the city's fall cleanup will also be in the day two area today. Also, nothing for bus cancellations so far today. Just another reminder to slow down and take it easy in school zones while school is going on. Also, if you want to see yesterday's City of Dauphin election forum, if you were unable to attend it, they do have it up on the Parkland Chamber of Commerce's Facebook page. If you would like to check that out, and the municipal election coming up in exactly 2 weeks' time on Wednesday, October 28th. Later this morning, I'll have Nicole Junker in studio. Looking forward to that. Also looking forward to Rocktober coming up on Friday at 1 and going to midnight on Saturday. We'll also talk about the Dauphin Kings as they have a game and a broadcast tonight. Also the Chest Fever show coming up at the Watson, where they're doing the revival of the band's The Last Waltz album, and also the Rotary Club of Dauphin's book sale. That's coming up starting on Thursday, October 22nd. They're taking donations right now. I'll have a guest in studio next week to talk about that and some guests coming up on Friday. Here's Chris Cummings.

0: And how about those Winnipeg Jets pulling off a big win against a strong Minnesota Wild team last night? The Jets did have a little bit of an advantage as they had 3 days rest before yesterday's game, where I believe last night was also the second of a back-to-back situation for the Minnesota Wild. So the Jets were a well-rested team compared to Minnesota, but still it was a solid 5-2 win. Cole Perfetti getting another couple of goals. Nice to see him with a strong start to the season so far. We'll talk about the next game for the Jets, when that will be, as well the Dauphin Kings. As I mentioned, they have a broadcast tonight. We'll talk about that in more detail as well. Weather information on the way.
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2: Mainly sunny today with fog patches dissipating later this morning and a high of 12 degrees. Mainly cloudy with clearing taking place before tomorrow morning and a low of plus 5. Increasing cloud, showers beginning late in the morning with a high tomorrow of 8 degrees and a low of minus 6. Sunshine on Friday with a high of 12 and a low of 0. 17 in the sunshine on Saturday with a low of 6. Sunday calling for sunshine and a high of 14 degrees. Clear sky right now in Dauphin. The wind from the west, 17 kilometers an hour. 93% is the humidity, and it's plus one.
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0: And again, today it is day two for garbage and recycling pickup in Dauphin. The city's fall cleanup campaign will collect things in the day two area as well. No bus cancellations or delays. And just keep in mind as well for when it's concerning your yard and stuff to be taken away. There's also next week will be one last week of green bin yard waste pickup. And then that is it for this season. Right now here in Dauphin, a cooler morning at 1 degree. Here's Cameron Whitcomb.
1: Is it a relapse if it's just a drink? A picture-perfect party full of friends I used to keep.

0: You know, someone actually wearing sunglasses at night, yeah, it might get me to kind of look and go, oh, okay. Somebody wearing sunglasses at this time of day, this early in the morning, now that would make me think, okay, there's something going on there. Anyway, coming up in a couple of days, our massive Rocktober weekend here on CKDM. Already spent a little bit of time digging through our library archives, and I found a bunch of songs that haven't played in a bunch of years on CKDM. Found a bunch of really good tunes for the Rock and Ride on Friday. I'm really specifically looking forward to that small part of the whole day overall. Well, it's more than a day. It'll start at 1 o'clock in the afternoon on Friday and then go until midnight the very next day, Saturday the 17th. So going to be a fun time this Friday and Saturday, thanks to our amazing Rocktober sponsors, Speedy Glass in Dauphin, Leon's Furniture in Brandon, Dauphin Canadian Tire, the Elkhorn Resort Spa and 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National Ukrainian Festival, again happening this Friday, starting at 1 in the afternoon and going to midnight on Saturday.
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2: Good morning, I'm Jeff Henson, and it's time for the 6:30 Primetime News Headlines. The Dauphin Regional Health Center was hit hard by heavy rains and flooding on July 1st, forcing the evacuation of patients and the closure of the hospital. The emergency room recently opened back up, but what does the timeline look like for the restoration of other services? Turns out the provincial government might not even know themselves. During yesterday's session in the legislature, Riding Mountain MLA Greg Nesbitt asked a question about a FIPA, or Freedom of Information and Protection of Privacy Act request, about the DRHC. Under the previous government, Nesbitt held the role of Minister of Natural Resources. He said during that time, there wasn't a day that he didn't have any notes on current topics. The province in the final stages of launching a livestock investigation unit through the RCMP. Dauphin MLA and Manitoba Agriculture Minister Ron Stichen said they will select an officer in the coming weeks or months to head up that unit, whose primary role will be to investigate cases of livestock theft in Manitoba. Stichen adds that the addition of this unit comes at a key time. And the use of personal electric vehicles, or PEVs, is on the rise. E-scooters and e-bikes will soon have new provincial regulations to follow. Big things to know is riders must be 16 and older, and both drivers and passengers will be required to wear fitted helmets. PEVs will also only be allowed on roads with a posted speed limit of 50 kilometers an hour or less, and they're only allowed to travel a maximum of 25 kilometers an hour. In sports, a West Division battle tonight in Verdun as the Kings visit the Oil Capitals. I'll have news now, coming up at 7.
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7: Bye.
2: Mainly sunny today with fog patches dissipating later this morning. And a high of 12 degrees. Mainly cloudy with clearing taking place before tomorrow morning and a low of plus 5. Increasing cloud, showers beginning late in the morning with a high tomorrow of 8 degrees and a low of minus 6. Sunshine on Friday with a high of 12 and a low of 0. 17 in the sunshine on Saturday with a low of 6. Sunday, calling for sunshine and a high of 14 degrees. Clear sky right now in Dauphin. The wind from the west, 17 kilometers an hour. 93% is the humidity, and it's plus one.
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And today, day two for garbage and recycling pickup in Dauphin, and the city's fall cleanup will be in the day two area again today. And no bus cancellations to let you know about so far. Also, if you missed the elections forum last night for the city of Dauphin for council and mayoral candidates, then it is posted on the Parkland Chamber of Commerce's Facebook page if you would like to check that out and weren't able to attend yesterday. There's a few more candidate forums coming up in a few different places, such as Rossburn tonight at the Rossburn Agri Rec Center. Also in, coming up at in Rorkton at the Lawrence Community Center tonight, once again hosted by the Parkland Chamber of Commerce. Doors at 6:30. Event begins at 7 o'clock. And in Roblin as well, there's a forum happening at the Roblin Community Center starting at 7 tonight. Right now in Dauphin, +1, a high of 12 today. Here's Darius Rucker.

0: know that sunshine in this song is a metaphor for love, but today we may see some actual sunshine. The forecast is calling for a mainly sunny day, which is nice because I feel like it's been cloudy, windy, and cool pretty much since like Saturday. So that's like 3 or 4 days in a row of just nothing but cloudy weather. So if the forecast holds true and it is mainly sunny today, I'll definitely be very grateful for that. Right now it is Plus One. AgriView is coming up next.
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4: Manitoba cattle producers are getting a dedicated police investigation unit for livestock theft and fraud after years of pushing for it. The province will fund the RCMP General Investigation Section to hire an officer focused on livestock-related crimes. Agriculture Minister and Dauphin MLA Ron Costician says livestock theft has been a growing concern in Manitoba for some time.
5: We've had a report of 57 cases in the last three and a half years of livestock gone missing. And I think the reality, is the fact that, the commodity prices are attractive. As government, we don't want this to become, it's not being supervised enough.
4: The position will also support a Manitoba-based livestock inspection initiative modeled on programs already running in Saskatchewan and Alberta. Costician says the legislation is in the final stages and will be brought forward, but he couldn't say when the officer will be in place. Join us later today for Ag Review, the noon hour edition on 730 CKDM.
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And coming up later this morning, we'll have Nicole Junker in studio talking about Parkland Chamber of Commerce matters, things going on. Here's Aaron Goodvin.

Also coming up on Friday, we'll have some guests in studio from the Parkland Rangers, including a couple of players. I'll tell you about that later this morning. News at 7 o'clock coming up. We'll end off the hour with Joe Diffie.

0: Good morning. I'm CKDM's Jeff Henson with news now to 7 o'clock for Dean Cooley, GM in Dauphin. The Dauphin Regional Health Center was hit hard by heavy rains and flooding on July 1st, forcing the evacuation of patients and the closure of the hospital. The emergency room recently opened back up, but what does the timeline look like for the rest of the other services? Turns out the provincial government might not even know themselves. During a session in the legislature last week, Riding Mountain MLA Greg Nesbitt asked a question about a FIPPA, or a Freedom of Information and Protection Privacy Act request regarding the DRHC.
1: We've got a Freedom of Information response back to say that no briefing notes about the Dauphin Regional Health Center were generated for the Minister of Health.
0: Now, under the previous government, Nesbitt held the role of Minister of Natural Resources. He said during that time, there wasn't a day that he didn't have any notes on current topics. From the beginning of the DRHC's closure, the Progressive Conservative Party, representing the official opposition in the legislature, has been vocal about the NDP government's lack of communication around the closure and what timelines and plans are in place to restore additional services.
1: We had a lot of good conversations with people at our caucus retreat in Dauphin about the Dauphin Regional Health Center, and a lot of them still had questions about what had taken place and what has to take place.
0: The Dauphin Regional Health Center's emergency department was reopened on September 7th with a portable CT scanner services returning at the end of September. Other services, including cancer care, dialysis, and surgical services, are still on pause. The province in the final stages of launching a livestock investigation unit through the RCMP. Dauphin MLA and Manitoba Agriculture Minister Ron Castition says they'll select an officer in the coming weeks and months to head up that unit. Their primary role will be to investigate cases of livestock theft in Manitoba. Castition adds the addition of this unit comes at a key time.
2: The value of cattle continues to be very lucrative, and we felt that number of potential cases of livestock goes missing, that we needed to bring forward a program that has been running in Saskatchewan and Alberta for a number of years.
0: Castition says over the past 3.5 years, there have been 57 cases in Manitoba of livestock going missing. The Manitoba unit will work closely with similar units in Saskatchewan and Alberta to strengthen the line of communication related to livestock theft across the prairies. The use of personal electric vehicles, or PEVs, is on the rise. E-scooters and e-bikes will soon have new provincial regulations. The big things to know: riders must be 16 plus, and both drivers and passengers will be required to wear fitted helmets. PEVs will only be allowed on roads with a posted speed limit of 50 kilometers an hour or less, and are only allowed to travel a maximum of 25 kilometers an hour. Similar to bikes, users must use hand signals when stopping or turning, ride as close to the curb as practical, and not use headphones or earbuds in both ears. Unless there is a specific sign or traffic control device, they're also not allowed to be used on sidewalks. Plus, peace officers will be able to stop and inspect PEVs at any time to make sure vehicles and safety gear are up to code. The new regulations are expected to come into effect next year. Weather details are next.
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0: Weather is a presentation of the Dauphin Active Living Center. Mainly sunny with fog patches dissipating this morning, a high of 12. Mainly cloudy, clearing by tomorrow morning with a low of 5. Increasing cloud with showers beginning late in the morning. Wind will start northwest 30, then shift to west 50, gusting to 70 in the afternoon tomorrow. A high of 8 degrees and a low of minus 6. Sunny up to 12 degrees on Friday with a low of 0. Sunny and 17 on Saturday with a low of 6. And sunny and 14 degrees on Sunday. Clear sky right now in Dauphin. Wind from the west at 16 kilometers an hour. 92% is the humidity. We're now at plus 2. Weather or the business report comes up next.
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0: On the markets yesterday, the TSX was up 319 points at 35,983.98. In New York, the Dow Jones was down 180 points at 51,670.1. The NASDAQ, meanwhile, was down 41 points, 27,204.38. In Tokyo this morning, the Nikkei index is down 33 points to 67,744.29. The Hang Seng was down 31 points at 24,314.17. Copper contract trading at $6.73 U.S. a pound. Price of oil up $1.69 a barrel today at $94.86. And the loonie is currently trading overseas at 70.32 cents U.S. Sports is next.
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0: It's an all-west battle tonight in oil country. Here's your Dauphin Kings game day preview with Darnell Duff.
10: 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Hometown star Quinton Fisk and Brody Green have 12 points apiece to pace the Kings, but Tyson Draper's 16 points are fueling a first-place Oil Capitals team that's won 7 straight. 3 games in total for the Kings this week, starting with tonight's showdown before a Friday trip to Winkler and Sunday's rematch at home. Both squads are surging, both bring strength across the ice, and tonight, something has to give. Tune in at 7:20 for the Parkland Source for Sports pregame show with yours truly. The Kings and Oil Capitals are ready to collide tonight in Oil Country.
0: 2 games last night in the MJHL. Weiwei got by Nipawa 6-1, while Selkirk beat Winkler 3-2 in overtime. A full slate of 16 games in the NHL last night. The Jets beat Minnesota 5-2. New Jersey over Detroit 5-4 in overtime. Florida beat Columbus 7-3. Montreal over Buffalo 4-3 in a shootout. Carolina doubled up Washington 4-2. Seattle over Philadelphia 3-2 in a shootout. It was the Rangers over Tampa 4-1. St. Louis beat Ottawa 7-2. Islanders edged Vancouver 3-2. Chicago knocking off Pittsburgh 5-3. Colorado edged Dallas 3-2. Vegas got by Nashville 5-2. Utah edging Toronto 5-4. Calgary beating Anaheim 4-2. The Oilers over LA 4-1. Boston doubling up San Jose 6-3. And the American League Championship Series is now tied at a game apiece, heading back to Cleveland. Tampa evening up the series last night with a 3-1 win over the Guardians. The NLCS continues tonight in Los Angeles. Dodgers down 2-0 to Milwaukee. For local news anytime, go to 730ckdm.com.

Sly and the Family Stone here on CKDM. Good Wednesday morning to you. 12 after 7 plus 2 right now. It is also day 2 for garbage and recycling pickup in Dauphin and the city's fall cleanup. In the day 2 area today, no bus cancellations so far to let you know about. Also, if you missed the City of Dauphin's election forum hosted by the Parkland Chamber of Commerce, that is up on their Facebook page, the Chamber's Facebook page. If you were unable to attend yesterday and wanted to check it out and see what the council and mayoral candidates are all about, the election is in 2 weeks' time on Wednesday the 28th. Here's the Rankin family.

0: And the Dauphin Kings have two more games left on this six-game road trip that they have been on that has gone pretty well for them so far. They're actually currently in the midst of a five-game point streak where they've had four wins and one overtime loss, which got them a point in that game. But the next game in this six-game road trip is tonight in Verdun against the Oil Capitals at 7:30. You can hear it on CKDM beginning at 7:15 with the Parkland Source for Sports pregame show. And thanks to some of our Dauphin Kings Hockey on CKDM sponsors, including Anishinaabe, Aké, Petro-Canada Service Station in Dauphin, Aspen Insurance, Canada's National Ukrainian Festival, Canadian Tire in Dauphin, Karina's Family Restaurant, Embroidery by Design and Promotions, and Napa Auto Parts.
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0: And today, a mainly sunny day in the forecast with a high of 12 and a low of 5. Then a mainly cloudy sky at night, but clearing up before morning. Tomorrow, increasing cloudiness during the day, showers beginning in the morning. A northwest wind switching to the north and eventually gusting up to 70 kilometers in the afternoon. A high of 8 and a low of minus 6 with a clearing sky in the evening tomorrow. And then Friday kicks off a few days of sunshine, sunny with a high of 12. Saturday looking pretty good, sunny with a high of 17. And sunshine with a high of 14 on Sunday.

0: right now they're calling for the same thing on Monday. So hopefully that holds true so farmers can get back out on the fields and continue or maybe even wrap up harvest. 6 degrees in Winnipeg right now, 5 in Portage, plus 1 in Creary, Fisher Branch, Ashern, and Wasagaming, 0 in Brandon, minus 1 in the Paw, Yorkton, and Swan River, minus 3 in Shoal Lake, and minus 4 in Roblin. In Dauphin, the sky is mostly clear. Humidity is at 92%. Wind out of the west at 15 kilometers, and the temperature is 2.
1: CKDM plays music for life in the parkland.

And not too long is the Rotary Club of Dauphin's annual fall book sale happening at the 8th Avenue Hall. That's going from Thursday, October 22nd to Saturday, the 24th. That's next week, Thursday to Saturday, and they're accepting donations for it. And just drop any donations off, any book donations you have at the Rotary bins outside of the 8th Avenue Hall, or otherwise known as the Ukrainian Orthodox Auditorium, or pardon me, the 8th Avenue Hall at 304 Whitmore Avenue East here in Dauphin. And again, the book sale Thursday the 22nd to Saturday the 24th. Here's Brad Paisley and Demi Lovato.

0: For the first time in like 3 or 4 days, looks like a nice sunrise starting to develop here in Dauphin. It has been pretty cloudy and windy over the last little while. Looks like later this week, starting on Friday, it's going to kick off a few days in a row of sunshine and hopefully a nice sunny weekend. Weather details coming up in a little bit. Also, the birthday book later this hour. 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
2: Good morning, I'm Jeff Henson, and it's time for the 7:30 Primetime News Headlines, brought to you by Fusion Credit Union. Dauphin Regional Health Center was hit hard by heavy rains and flooding on July 1st, forcing the evacuation of patients and the closure of the hospital. The emergency room recently opened back up, but what does that timeline look like for the restoration of other services? Turns out, the provincial government might not even know themselves. During a session in the legislature last week, Riding Mountain MLA Greg Nesbitt asked a question about a FIPPA, or a Freedom of Information and Protection Privacy Act request, about the DRHC. He said under the previous government, Nesbitt held the role of Minister of Natural Resources and said that during that time, there wasn't a day that he didn't have any notes on current topics. The province, meanwhile, looking to introduce a list of rules for personal electric vehicles, or PEVs, set to take effect in 2027. The big ones you should note: riders must be 16 or older and must wear a properly fitted helmet, both the driver and passengers. The PEVs will only be allowed on roads with a posted speed limit of 50 kilometers an hour or less, and on those roads, PEVs will only be allowed to go a maximum of 25 kilometers an hour. And Canadian cultivated farmland values continue to climb at a more measured pace, rising 3.8% in the first half of this year and 7% year over year, reflecting resilient demand and a more selective market. According to Farm Credit Canada, growth eased from the 9.3% gain recorded at the end of 2025, but farmland values remain far from dirt cheap. Manitoba was among the stronger performing provinces, posting a 5.3% increase in farmland values during the first half of the year. In sports, Kings and the Oil Capitals will do battle tonight in Verdun. I'll have news now coming up at 8.
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0: 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Mainly sunny today with a high of 12 and a low of 5, with a mainly cloudy sky at night but clearing up before morning. Increasing cloudiness tomorrow with some showers in the morning. Northwest wind gusting up to 50 kilometers, and then switching to the north and increasing to 70 kilometer gusts in the afternoon. A high of 8 and a low of -6 with a clearing sky at night. Sunshine for Friday and Saturday with a high of 12 on Friday and a high of 17 on Saturday. And Sunday also sunny with a high of 14. Right now it is 6 degrees in Winnipeg, 5 in Portage, plus 1 in Wasagaming, Fisher Branch, Ashern, and McCreary, 0 in Brandon, minus 1 in the Paw, Yorkton, and Swan River, minus 3 in Shoal Lake, and minus 4 in Roblin. In Dauphin, the sky is mostly clear. Nice sunrise coming up. Wind out of the west at 15 kilometers, and the temperature is plus 2.
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The Beatles on our Wednesday morning. It's Alec Wilson here with you until 9 o'clock. The Winnipeg Blue Bombers next game coming up on Friday against the Edmonton Elks at 8:30. A win would secure them a playoff spot. Also, Calgary losing their final game would also get the Bombers in the playoffs. Lots of scenarios. Here's Tracy Lawrence.

0: And time for the birthday book. Send a birthday wish to somebody you know, somebody you love, by calling 204-638-7878. Or say, happy anniversary, you two lovebirds. If there's anyone that you want to say that to. You don't have to say the lovebirds thing, but... anyway, phone number 204-638-7878 on this Wednesday morning. Another cooler morning, as they have been as of late, 2 degrees. Nice sunrise on the way, it looks like, though. Good morning, birthday book.
1: Good morning. I'd like to wish a very happy 10th birthday to our granddaughter, Nev Haladi, and that comes from Baba and Guido.
0: Perfect. Have a great day.
1: You do. Thank you very much. Bye-bye.
0: And again, 204-638-7878. Today it is also R&B singer Usher, his birthday. As well, fashion icon Ralph Lauren, also the late actor Roger Moore. And not much time, well, about half the time left here on the birthday book today. Again, next hour we'll have Nicole Junker here in studio. Talk about things related to the Parkland Chamber of Commerce. It's been a while since she's last been here in studio, but she's a friend of the station. Looking forward to having her come by next hour. And on Friday, we'll have some members of the Parkland Rangers in studio to talk about their Hockey Fights Cancer Night game, which is coming up on Saturday this week. Fill you in on a few more details later on. And then next week, we'll have J.L. Gios from the Rotary Club of Dauphin in studio to talk about the Rotary Club's book sale, also next week. And happy birthday to Dorn Mailman. Love all his family and friends. Again, that's happy birthday to Dorn Mailman. Love all his family and friends. But that is all for today's birthday book.
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5: 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December spring wheat is down 1.5 at $692.5. December winter wheat down 3.25 at $709. December oats is down 5.25 at $410.25. December wheat down 2 at 667.25. December corn is up 1/4 at 483. November soybeans is up 9.25 at 1293. December soybean meal up $1.80 at $365. December soybean oil is up 11 cents to $68.13. And prices yesterday at the close at the Chicago Mercantile Exchange. December live cattle was down 0.225 at 226.375. November feeder cattle was down 0.075 at 341.025. December lean hogs down 0.35 to 68.025. Join us for AgriView, the noon hour edition, later today on 730 CKDM.
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The Passenger by Iggy Pop here on CKDM. Good Wednesday morning to you. News at 8 o'clock coming up. Just a quick heads up. One bus bus delay has come in from the Mountain View School Division. That's Roblin Bus R6 is running approximately 30 minutes late. Again, that's Roblin Bus R6 running approximately half an hour late this morning. News at 8 o'clock on the way. Here's Ronnie Millsap. Good morning.

0: Good morning. I'm CKDM's Jeff Henson with news now to 8 o'clock for Eastside Furniture and Appliances. Dauphin Regional Health Center remains a major topic of conversation, not just in Dauphin, but in numerous surrounding communities. Riding Mountain MLA Greg Nesbitt's constituency is no different.
1: Especially on the east end of my constituency there, people, it's just as quick to get to Dauphin as it is to Brandon or Winnipeg, quicker to get to Dauphin, as a matter of fact.
0: During a session last week in the Manitoba Legislature, Nesbitt asked a question about a FIPA, or a Freedom of Information and Protection of Privacy Act request, to see if the NDP government had any briefing notes about the Dauphin Regional Health Center. The request found that there were no notes whatsoever, which Nesbitt says is unheard of.
1: I was the Minister of Natural Resources in our previous government there, and there wasn't a day gone by that I didn't have briefing notes on topics, especially the current topics of the day.
0: Nesbitt said he'll keep pushing for more communication from the government and Prairie Mountain Health about the Dauphin Regional Health Center as it affects his constituency the same way as it does Dauphin. The province is looking to introduce a list of rules for personal electric vehicles, or PEVs, which are set to take effect in 2027. The big ones, riders, must be 16 or older, and, along with their passengers, must wear properly fitted helmets. Now, PEVs will also only be allowed on roads with a posted speed limit of 50 kilometers an hour or less, and on those roads, PEVs will only be allowed to go a maximum of 25 kilometers an hour. PEVs will also not be allowed on sidewalks unless there is signage or traffic control devices that specifically allow that. Other rules include using hand signals when turning or stopping, not using headphones or earbuds in both ears while riding, and making sure to ride as close to the curb as is practical. Similar rules to what are already existing for bicycles. Peace officers will be able to stop and inspect PEVs at any time to ensure that the vehicle and safety equipment are up to code. More information is available on the province's website. And Canadian cultivated farmland values continue to climb at a more measured pace, rising 3.8% in the first half of 2026 and 7% year over year, reflecting resilient demand and a more selective market. According to Farm Credit Canada, growth eased from the 9.3% gain recorded at the end of 2025, but farmland values remain far from dirt cheap. Manitoba was among the strongest performing provinces, posting a 5.3% increase in farmland values during the first half of this year. The report highlights growing regional differences across Canada's farmland market. FCC said land values continue to rise overall, but trends are increasingly influenced by local economic conditions and the profitability of individual farming operations. Weather details are next.
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0: Weather is a presentation of Love and Pearson Group. Mainly sunny today. That fog will dissipate in the morning with a high of 12 degrees. Cloudy at first, then clearing overnight with a low of 5. Increasing cloud, showers beginning tomorrow morning. Northwest wind 30, changing to west 50, gusting to 70 tomorrow. And a high tomorrow of 8 degrees with a low of minus 6. Sunny up to 12 on Friday with a low of 0. 17 in the sunshine on Saturday with a low of 6. And sunny and 14 on Sunday. Clear right now in Dauphin, west wind at 11. 94% is the humidity. And we've dropped to 0. Sports is next.
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0: Before we get to sports, so one more reminder of the bus delay today in the Mountain View School Division. Robin Bus R6 is running about 30 minutes late today. Well, which streak will continue tonight? Darnell Duff gets you set for a big matchup for the Kings.
8: Five games, five straight with a point. The Kings have found their stride, winning back-to-back games as they head to Verdun for their first meeting of the season with the Oil Capitals. Quinton Fisk and Brody Green headline the Kings' attack with 12 points apiece. Across the ice, Tyson Draper has 16 points for an Oil Capitals club, sitting first in the MGEU West and carrying a seven-game winning streak. It's a packed week ahead for the Kings. After tonight, Dauphin heads to Winkler on Friday, and the Oil Capitals visit on Sunday. But first comes tonight's heavyweight West Division battle. Two teams on the rise, two teams ready to go to war, one chance to keep the hot streak alive. The Parkland Source for Sports pregame show kicks off the broadcast at 7:20. Kings, Oil Capitals, the rivalry is renewed tonight.
0: Two games last night in the MJHL. Waywesacapo beat Neepawa 6-1. Selkirk over Winkler 3-2 in overtime. A full slate of 16 in the NHL last night. Winnipeg Jets continue their winning ways as they beat Minnesota 5-2. New Jersey got by Detroit 5-4 in overtime. Florida over Columbus 7-3. Montreal knocked off Buffalo 4-3 in a shootout. Carolina doubling up Washington 4-2. Seattle edged Philly 3-2 in a shootout. New York Rangers beat Tampa Bay 4-1. St. Louis over Ottawa 7-2. New York Islanders get by Vancouver 3-2. Chicago over Pittsburgh 5-3. Colorado knocked off Dallas 3-2. Vegas got by Nashville 5-2. Utah over Toronto 5-4. Calgary beating Anaheim 4-2. Edmonton over LA 4-1. Boston knocked off San Jose 6-3. And Tampa has evened up the American League Championship Series at a game apiece with a 3-1 win over Cleveland. Game 3 of that series is tomorrow night in Cleveland. Tonight, Game 3 of the NLCS in Los Angeles as the Dodgers are down 2-0 to Milwaukee. For local news anytime, go to 730cKDM.com.

La Bamba, Los Lobos here on CKDM to kick off the 8 o'clock hour. That's a fun tune. 0 degrees here in Dauphin. And again, just from the Mountain View School Division, Roblin Bus R6 running about 30 minutes late this morning. Pretty soon we'll be talking to Nicole Junker. We'll be talking all about BJOC, Parkland Job Opportunity Center. They're celebrating an anniversary. That's coming up in a bit. Here's the Roadhammers and Homegrown. Morning.

0: a good Wednesday morning to you. We'll be talking to Nicole Junker fairly soon here in studio. Today it is day two for garbage and recycling pickup in Dauphin, and the city's fall cleanup will be in the day two area today as well. The 15th annual Grandview Fall Craft and Trade Show will be held on Saturday, October 24th at the Grandview Kinsman Community Center between 10 and 4. 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
1: And now joined in studio with Nicole Junker. How are you, Nicole?
2: Good morning.
1: It's so good to see you. It's been a while since you last been here in studio.
2: It's been a hot minute.
1: And you're definitely a friend of CKD. I'm always great to just have you pop by.
2: Is it me or is it the cupcakes? Let's be honest.
1: The cupcakes are a part of it. It's like I said, you're not obligated to bring treats, but when you do, it's just like, yes.
2: Great way to start the morning, I think, with a little cupcakes. There's milk, there's eggs, right?
1: Yeah, exactly.
2: Healthy.
1: All the essential food groups.
2: I agree.
1: I guess.
2: I agree.
1: So how have things been with you over the past while? How was your summer?
2: My summer was great. It goes so fast. It's crazy.
1: Way too fast.
2: Yeah, I'm shocked. Like, we blink and it's done.
1: Yeah, exactly.
2: Pretty wild.
1: So you're here today to talk about, you're with the Parkland Job Opportunity Center, which people well know, and you're celebrating your 28th anniversary.
2: Isn't that wild?
1: 28 years of helping people find employment with all sorts of assistance and everything. So yeah, congratulations to all you there.
2: Thank you. We were talking about we love our jobs and we come to work every day just looking forward to what we're doing. And we don't actually talk about milestones. Like, 28 years in Dauphin serving the Parkland is a milestone.
1: Oh, for sure. That's almost three decades.
2: Oh, my goodness.
1: So, sorry, I didn't mean to do that to you.
2: But, you think about it, there's been amazing people through the years. I wasn't there when PJOC started. I've been there over 20 years now, which is unbelievable.
1: Yeah.
2: But, great people have been there and great people have come through our doors, and we're really, really grateful.
1: Yes, for sure. And are there people or places that you'd like to just thank or give a shout out to or anything like that?
2: Well, for us, we're funded by the province of Manitoba, the government of Canada. They have stood by our sides and really boosted us up and been a great resource. And the Parkland Chamber of Commerce oversees us. And people may not realize they put in a lot of time to help us grow and thrive. And it was actually Cameron said, Nicole, 28 years? Why are you not celebrating?
1: Yeah, celebrate that. Yeah.
2: It's huge. But most importantly to us is the people that come through the door that trust us to share their employment journey with us. And for us to be a part of it, we're really honored.
1: And just in case for those who may not know, what does the Parkland Job Opportunity Center, what do you guys do? How do you help people? What do you do?
2: Yeah, great question. I always say the biggest thing is two things. Our services are free.
1: Yes.
2: Which is massive.
1: Yep.
2: And the other thing is we are people's cheerleaders. I want people walking away going, I didn't realize I had so many skills.
1: Yeah.
2: So we do that through helping with resumes and job search and online applications, cover letters and lots of interview prep, and also talking with employers. We want to make sure the advice we're giving is specific to our region.
1: Yeah,
2: and the employers have been phenomenal. Joanna in our office has been meeting with employers all summer, and they have been so receptive. So it takes a whole team to provide services to meet people's needs.
1: I think that's one of the many things you do, helping people with interviews, because that can be an especially anxious part of the job process. So that's great.
2: And it's massive and it's become more and more important. But we as humans don't walk around saying, wow, I'm awesome. We walk around saying, I wish I'd done this or I wish I'd done that. So our job is to say, let's celebrate who you are right now. And then how do you share that with an employer? And if you don't prepare for that and you go into that sort of nerve-wracking, what am I doing? Those thoughts aren't going to come to you.
1: Yeah.
2: So that's where we spend a lot of time.
1: Yes. And how can people get a hold of PJOC?
2: Great questions. We have our website, pjoc.mb.ca, has lots of great info and tips. And you can always give us a call at 204-622-5627. I always mention not our address. I always say we're right across from Subway.
1: Yes.
2: That seems to be the landmark.
1: Yeah.
2: We're 215 Main Street South, but it's really across from Subway.
1: Yeah.
2: But you can walk in and ask questions. You can call. We love to hear from people. And the biggest thing we say is our requirement for service is you have to be 18 years of age or older and living in the Parkland. That's it.
1: That's easy.
2: Easy.
1: Wonderful. So helping people of all ages find work and help with interviews and everything. It's a great thing that PJOC does.
2: Yeah, we're lucky to have such great jobs, and we're thrilled to provide this service in our region.
1: Yep. And bonus, it is staffed by people who love what they do and want to cheer you on. So
2: yes.
1: If that sounds like something you, you're looking for a job, need help with an interview, or just need help with your resume or something, definitely get in touch with PJOC.
2: Yeah, and it's any time in your life, right? It can be your first job. It can be you've retired and you're looking at going back. It's
1: okay.
2: For everybody.
1: Yeah. Wonderful. Well, before we let you go, Nicole, was there anything else that you would like to add?
2: We would just like to thank everyone for their support, from the people who walk through the doors, the employers, all the organizations that support and refer to us. We are so grateful.
1: And we are grateful to have you, Nicole, and have the
2: Thanks
1: Parkland
2: for
1: Job
2: me.
1: Opportunity Center. You're very welcome. Thank you for coming by. And there we go. Always nice to have a chat with Nicole Younker. Here's Kenny Chesney.

0: Going back again, Sass Jordan here on CKDM on our Wednesday morning. At this time, time for the hump day ha-ha with Mr. Matthew Bertrand. How are you this morning, Matthew?
1: Pretty good, you?
0: Not too bad, not too bad. You said earlier that you were just waking up. You were up late watching the Jets game last night, eh?
1: Yes.
0: Well, at least it was one that was fun to watch, right?
1: Yeah, they won 5-2, and I like that. Now, I hope they win the next few games.
0: Yep, me too, me too. And did you have a good time at Hoof and Holler?
1: Yeah, I saw my friends and family, yeah.
0: Yeah, for sure. Were you just, like, busy the whole weekend taking in everything that was going on?
1: Yeah, I tried to, yeah.
0: Were you in the rodeo?
1: No, but I'm watching it.
0: Yeah, for sure. So, you've got the hump day, huh? You've got a joke all ready for us?
1: Yeah, I found one.
0: All right.
2: Time for a joke by Matthew Bertrand.
0: All right, Mr. Bertrand, let's hear it.
1: What do you call a sleeping dinosaur?
0: What do you call a sleeping dinosaur? What do you call that?
1: A dino snore.
2: That was a joke by Matthew Bertrand.
0: A dino snore. Does that describe you this morning?
1: A little bit, yeah.
0: Yeah, do you have a busy day today? You got you're working today?
1: Yeah, I work Monday to Friday every day.
0: You're a busy man, Mr. Matthew Bertrand. Thank
1: you. And they have my parents at the house, too, after.
0: Okay, so the work just, it's nonstop for you.
1: No.
0: Right on. Well, thank you very much, Matthew, for calling up, and you have yourself a great rest of the day, okay?
1: You too.
0: Thank you.
1: Bye-bye.
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4: Good morning, I'm Jeff Henson, and it's time for the 8:30 Primetime News Headlines, brought to you by Gowan Canada. The Dauphin Regional Health Center remains a major topic of conversation, not just in Dauphin, but in numerous surrounding communities. Riding Mountain MLA Greg Nesbitt's constituency is no different. During a session in the Manitoba Legislature last week, Nesbitt asked a question about a FIPPA, or a Freedom of Information and Protection of Privacy request, to see if the NDP government had any briefing notes on the Dauphin Regional Health Center. The province in the final stages of launching a livestock investigation unit through the RCMP. Dauphin MLA and Manitoba Agriculture Minister Ron Kostichian says they will be selecting an officer in the coming weeks and months to head up that unit, whose primary role will be to investigate cases of livestock theft in Manitoba. Kostichian adds the addition of this unit comes at a key time. And Canadian farmland values continue their upward climb in the first half of 2026, although the pace of growth has slowed compared to recent years. According to Farm Credit Canada's latest mid-year farmland values review, cultivated farmland values increased by an average of 3.8% nationwide between January and June of this year. That is down from the 6% increase recorded during the same period in 2025. And Manitoba, by the way, was among the stronger performing provinces, posting a 5.3% increase in farmland values during that time. In sports, first meets third in the West as the Kings are in Verdun to take on the Oil Capitals. I'll have news now, coming up at 9.
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0: Mainly sunny day in the forecast today, a high of 12 and a low of 5, with a mainly cloudy sky at night tonight, but clearing up before morning. But then tomorrow, increasing cloudiness during the day, showers in the morning, a northwest wind gusting up to 50 kilometers, switching to the north, gusting up to 70 in the afternoon, a high of 8 tomorrow and a low of minus 6, with a clearing sky at night. And then Friday, sunny with a high of 12. Saturday, even better, sunny with a high of 17. And Sunday, still good as well, sunny with a high of 14. They're calling for that as well on Monday. So hopefully that means a streak of sunshine heading into the weekend. Wouldn't mind that. 6 degrees in Winnipeg at the moment. 5 in Portage. Plus 1 in Fisher Branch, Ashern, and McCreary. 0 in Brandon, Wissagaming, and Swan River. Minus 1 in the Paw. Minus 2 in Roblin and Yorkton. And minus 3 in Shoal Lake. Here in Dauphin, nice sunrise going on. Sunny. Humidity 94%. Wind out of the west at 11 kilometers. And the temperature is 0.
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And coming up this evening, the next Dauphin Kings broadcast on CKDM. That'll get underway at 7:15 this evening with the Parkland Source for Sports pregame show. And then Dauphin and Verdon will play at 7:30. And I know it's still fairly early into the season, but with this current five-game point streak that the Kings are on, that has launched them up a few spots in the West Division, where before they were right near the bottom, but now they sit in third place in the division. Otherwise, the Weiwei Tsekapa Wolverines are in first with a record of 7-2. Verdon right behind them with a record of 7-1. And then the Dauphin Kings in third in the West with a record of 5-3-2. And over in the East, Selkirk, the Steelers hold top spot in the East at the moment with a record of 5-2-3. Steinbach right behind them at 6-2. And the Niverville Nighthawks in third in the East with a record of 4-1-1. They've played the fewest games so far at just six. But again, the next game for the Kings coming up tonight at 7:30. Beginning at 7:15 with the Parkland Source for Sports pregame show.

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3: Manitoba cattle producers are getting a dedicated police investigation unit for livestock theft and fraud after years of pushing for it. The province will fund the RCMP General Investigation Section to hire a officer focused on livestock-related crimes. Agriculture Minister and Dauphin MLA Ron Kostishin says livestock theft has been a growing concern in Manitoba for some time.
4: We've had a report of 57 cases in the last three and a half years of livestock gone missing. And I think the reality, is the fact that, the commodity prices are attractive. As government, we don't want this to become, it's not being supervised enough.
3: The position will also support a Manitoba-based livestock inspection initiative modeled on programs already running in Saskatchewan and Alberta. Kostishin says the legislation is in the final stages and will be brought forward, but he couldn't say when the officer will be in place. Join us later today for AgriView, the noon hour edition on 730 CKDM.
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That's High Valley Make You Mine here on CKDM. News now at 9 o'clock. That's coming up in a few minutes. 0 degrees and sunny. A beautiful morning it has become here in Dauphin. Mara coming in after news at 9. Here's Dierks Bentley 5150.

0: Good morning. I'm CKDM's Jeff Henson with news now to 9 o'clock for Arc Skin Laser Veins. Dauphin Regional Health Center remains a major topic of conversation, not just in Dauphin, but in numerous surrounding communities as well. Riding Mountain MLA Greg Nesbitt says that his constituency is no different.
1: Especially on the east end of my constituency there, people, it's just as quick to get to Dauphin as it is to Brandon or Winnipeg. Quicker to get to Dauphin, as a matter of fact.
0: During last Tuesday's session in the Manitoba Legislature, Nesbitt asked a question about a FIPPA, or a Freedom of Information and Protection of Privacy Act request, to see if the NDP government had any briefing notes on the Dauphin Regional Health Center. The request found that there were no notes whatsoever, which Nesbitt says is unheard of.
1: I was the Minister of Natural Resources in our previous government there, and there wasn't a day gone by that I didn't have briefing notes on topics, especially the current topics of the day.
0: Nesbitt said he'll keep pushing for more communication from the government and Prairie Mountain Health about the Dauphin Regional Health Center, as it affects his constituency as much as it does Dauphin. The province is in the final stages of launching a livestock investigation unit through the RCMP. Dauphin MLA and Manitoba Agriculture Minister Ron Costition says they will be selecting an officer in the coming weeks and months to head up the unit, whose primary role will be to investigate cases of livestock theft in Manitoba. Costition adds the addition of this unit comes at a key time.
2: The value of cattle continues to be very lucrative, and we felt that number of potential cases of livestock goes missing, that we needed to bring forward a program that has been running in Saskatchewan and Alberta for a number of years.
0: Costition says over the past 3.5 years, there have been 57 cases in Manitoba of livestock going missing. The Manitoba unit will work closely with similar units in Saskatchewan and Alberta to strengthen the line of communication related to livestock theft across the prairies. Canadian farmland values continued their upward climb in the first half of 2026, although the pace of growth has slowed compared to recent years. According to Farm Credit Canada's latest mid-year farmland values review, cultivated farmland values are increased by an average of 3.8% nationwide between January and June of this year. That is down from the 6% increase recorded during the same time period in 2025, signaling a more cautious market environment. Despite the slowdown, FCC said farmland remains a resilient asset. Manitoba was among the stronger performing provinces, posting a 5.3% increase in farmland values during the first half of the year. The report highlighted growing regional differences across Canada's farmland market. FCC said land values continue to rise overall, but trends are increasingly influenced by local economic conditions and the profitability of individual farming operations. Weather details are next.
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0: Mainly sunny today with fog patches dissipating throughout the morning and a high of 12 degrees. Mainly cloudy tonight with a low dropping to plus 5. Increasing cloud tomorrow, showers beginning in the morning. Wind northwest 30, then gusting 50 to 70 out of the north later in the day tomorrow with a high of 8 degrees and a low of minus 6. Sunny, 12 degrees on Friday with a low of 0, 17 in the sunshine on Saturday and a low of 6. Sunny and 14 on Sunday. Sunny sky right now, west-southwest wind 13 kilometers an hour, 91% is the humidity, it's currently plus 2. We'll check the business report next.
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0: On the markets, the TSX is down 354 points at 35,529.73. In New York, the Dow Jones is currently up 174 at 51,845.49. The NASDAQ composite, meanwhile, is down 91 points at 27,110.50. Crude oil on the day is up $1.05 a barrel at $94.22. The Canadian dollar, meanwhile, is currently trading at 69.98 cents U.S. Sports is next.
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0: In sports, which streak will continue tonight? Darnell Duff gets you set up for tonight's Kings matchup.
6: Five straight games with a point, two straight victories. The Kings are rolling into Verdun tonight for their first clash of the season with the Oil Capitals at Tunja Oil and Gas Place. Hometown star Quinton Fisk and Brody Green lead the way with 12 points each, while Tyson Draper paces a first-place Oil Cap squad, riding a seven-game win streak with 16 points. It's the first of three games this week for the Kings, with Winkler on Friday and the Oil Capitals back in Dauphin on Sunday. Momentum is building on both sides, but only one team can keep the fire burning. Catch all the action with the Parkland Source for Sports pregame show with yours truly at 7:20. Kings, Oil Capitals, rivalry renewed tonight.
0: MJHL play last night. Waywiskapo beat Nipawot 6-1. Selkirk over Winkler 3-2 in overtime. Full slate of games in the NHL last night. The Jets beat Minnesota 5-2. New Jersey over Detroit 5-4 in overtime. Florida got by Columbus 7-3. Montreal need a shootout to beat Buffalo 4-3. Carolina double up Washington 4-2. Seattle over Philly 3-2 in a shootout. Rangers beat Tampa 4-1. St. Louis over Ottawa 7-2. New York Islanders beating Vancouver 3-2. Chicago over Pittsburgh 5-3. Colorado edged Dallas 3-2. Vegas over Nashville 5-2. Utah beat Toronto 5-4. Calgary over Anaheim 4-2. Edmonton 4-1 winners over LA. Boston doubling up San Jose 6-3. Major League Baseball ALCS now tied at a game apiece after Tampa beat Cleveland 3-1 last night. It's travel day for that series today. Meanwhile, Game 3 of the NLCS goes tonight at Chavez Ravine as the LA Dodgers are down 2-0 to Milwaukee. For local news anytime, go to 730ckdm.com.

better way to start off the day than with that one. ABBA's kicking off the hour. It's 9:12. I'm Mara. I'll be joining you until 2 o'clock today. Very exciting week ahead of us. There is a lot going on, including the Dauphin Kings. They have quite a few games lined up this week. They are going to be playing in Verdun tonight. And if you want to catch that game, we will be broadcasting it. I'll go over those details later on in the hour. For now, here's Gord Bamford.

0: Well, it happened. Officially the first frosted over windshield of the season. Woke up this morning, stepped outside just to really quickly try and get that garbage and recycling out. Shocked by how chilly I was when I was doing that, and then looked at the windshield and realized I'm going to have to get ready a little bit quicker today because that windshield is definitely frosted over, and I did have to get the scraper. And I have to say, I forgot exactly how much extra time it does take when you do need to get the car ready to leave the house. And even then, that was without having to run it for a few minutes. That was no block heater involved. That was me just having to defrost the windshield and going, this is taking longer than I remember it taking. So I guess that is a sign that, I don't want to say it, winter, it is on its way. It's going to get a little bit cooler. I guess that does mean having to make sure the car is ready to go a little bit earlier. And this is a reminder for myself, as well as anyone else who has not swapped their winter tires out yet, make sure to book that tire appointment because you do want to get the winter tires on before the snow falls.
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That's Dean Brody and the Reklaws, Hometown Heroes. And if you are a fan of their music, especially that song in particular, make sure to check your calendar, see if you're doing anything Saturday, November 14th, because Dean Brody and the Reklaws, they are going on their Hometown Heroes National Tour, and they are going to be stopping in Brandon, performing at the Keystone Center on November the 14th. And that show will be starting at 7, if that makes a difference for you, for your planning. But if you do want to be at that show, make sure to get your tickets for it. You can find more ticket information on our ticket window on our website.

0: Every once in a while this past week, Alec Wilson, you may have heard of him before. He is the music director here at CKDM, as well as The Morning Show. I'm sure you know the guy. And he has been slowly but surely putting together our Rocktober playlist for this weekend. And every once in a while, I'll be hearing some clips of rock songs playing as he's been revising that list. So I've been getting more and more excited throughout the week for it. It's going to be starting, as a reminder, Friday at 1. So be sure to tune in for it. Rock music Friday at 1 all the way to midnight on Saturday. So it's going to be exciting. If you are a fan of rock music, you don't want to miss it. 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And thanks to our amazing Rocktober sponsors, including Speedy Glass and Dauphin, as well as Dauphin Canadian Tire, the Elkhorn Resort Spa and Conference Center, as well as Gilbert Plains Co-op Agro Center and Aspen Insurance.
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0: Mainly sunny skies expected today, high of 12, cloudy conditions tonight, clearing before morning. Tonight, wind from the southwest, 20 kilometers an hour, expect an overnight low of 5. Increase in cloudiness tomorrow morning, with showers beginning in the morning as well. Wind from the northwest, 30 kilometers an hour, gusting to 50, becoming north 50, gusting to 70 in the afternoon. High 8 tomorrow morning, clearing conditions tomorrow night, low minus 6. Friday, sunny skies, high 12, low 0. Saturday, sunshine, high 17, low 6. And Sunday, more sunshine, high 14, an overnight low of minus 2. It's minus 2 in Shoal Lake and Roblin, minus 1 Yorkton, 0 in Swan River, as well as the Paw and Wissagaming, also 0 in Brandon. It's 3 in Fisher Branch and McCreary, 5 in Portage, and 6 in Winnipeg. Currently in Dauphin, it's sunny. Wind from the west, southwest, 13 kilometers an hour. Humidity is 91%. In Dauphin, it's 2.
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We are now officially 2 weeks away from municipal elections. We did have a few different candidate forums last night going over any questions that people had for some of the candidates. One that was in Dauphin last night, Ian Gillingham and Jeff Henson did attend, and they did ask the candidates a few questions. They'll have a story up on our news page at noon with some of their responses, so you can keep an eye on our news page for that. We also have three more candidate forums across the parkland scheduled for later tonight, and I'll tell you more about those in 10 minutes. It's Terry Clark, CKDM.

Morgan Wallen, 942. I have to say, looking outside the studio window, it's a little deceptive because while it is nice and it is sunny outside, it is 2 degrees. So I'd say a little beyond sweater weather. You may want to start thinking about breaking out the coat. Temperatures are cooling down, but today it will be warming up to 12. Here's John Barry. I'm thinking about it all the time. CKDM.

0: live in Rossburn, Lakeshore, or Roblin, and you do not know who you are planning on voting for the upcoming municipal elections, this is your chance to ask some of the candidates any questions you have that might sway your vote in any sort of way, because those three communities, they do have their candidate forum scheduled for tonight. So that does give you a few hours to kind of figure out what questions you want to ask, and then you can ask them in person once work is done. Now, the specifics for each of those different candidate forums in Rossburn, it's happening at the Rossburn Agri-Rec Center. Questions can be submitted between 6:15 and 6:45, and then they're going to have the beginning of the event itself starting at 7. Then the Lakeshore Municipal Elections Forum, that will be happening at the Lawrence Community Center. Doors opening at 6:30. The event starts at 7. And in Roblin, it will also be starting at 7, happening at the Roblin Community Center.
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4: 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November canola is up a dollar today at $814.30 to the Chicago Board of Trade. December spring wheat down 2 3/4 at $691.25. December winter wheat is down 4 at $708.25. December oats is down 8.5 to 407. December wheat down 2.25 to 667. December corn down 2.25 to 480.5. November soybeans down 1.5 at 1282.25. December soybean meal down $2.20 at $361. And December soybean oil is down 82 cents to $67.20. And prices so far today at the Chicago Mercantile Exchange: December live cattle is down 0.2 at 226.175. November feeder cattle down 1.35 at 339.675. December lean hogs down 1.25 at 66.775. Join us in a couple of hours for Ag Review, the noon hour edition on 730 CKDM.
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Owen Riegling, Love, Hey, Love, it's 9:56. If you are a fan of hockey, throughout the second half of this week, we do have quite a lot on the schedule. The Dauphin Kings, the Parkland Rangers, both teams have a couple games. Of more information on that in our next hour. Ending this one off, it's International Harvester, CKDM.

0: Good morning. I'm CKDM's Jeff Henson with news now to 10 o'clock. The Taunton Regional Health Center was hit hard by heavy rain and flooding on July 1st, forcing the evacuation of patients and the closure of the hospital. The emergency room recently reopened, but what does the timeline look like for the restoration of other services? Turns out the provincial government might not even know themselves. During last Tuesday's session in the legislature, Rocky Mountain MLA Greg Nesbitt asked a question about a FIPPA, or a Freedom of Information and Protection of Privacy Act request about the hospital.
1: We'd got a Freedom of Information response back to say that no briefing notes about the Dauphin Regional Health Center were generated for the Minister of Health.
0: Under the previous government, Nesbitt held the role of Minister of Natural Resources. He said during that time, there was never a day that he didn't have any notes on current topics. From the beginning of the DRHC's closure, the Progressive Conservative Party, representing the official opposition in the legislature, has been vocal about the NDP government's lack of communication around the closure and what timelines and plans are in place to restore additional services.
1: We had a lot of good conversations with people at our caucus retreat in Dauphin about the Dauphin Regional Health Center, and a lot of them still had questions about what had taken place and what has to take place.
0: The Dauphin Regional Health Center's emergency department was reopened on September 7th with a portable CT scanner services returning at the end of September. Other services, including cancer care, dialysis, and surgical services, are still on pause. Manitoba's cattle producers are getting a dedicated police investigator for livestock theft and fraud. After years of pushing for it, the province will fund the RCMP General Investigation Section to hire an officer focused on livestock-related crimes. Agriculture Minister and Dauphin MLA Ron Costician said that livestock theft has been a growing concern in Manitoba for some time.
2: We've had a report of 57 cases in the last three and a half years of livestock gone missing. And I think the reality, is the fact that the commodity prices are attractive. As government, we don't want this to become, it's not being supervised enough.
0: The position will also support a Manitoba-based livestock inspection initiative modeled on programs already running in both Saskatchewan and Alberta. Costician said the legislation is in the final stages and will be brought forward, but he cannot say or couldn't say when the officer would be in place. And the province is looking to introduce a list of rules for personal electric vehicles, or PEVs, which would be set to take effect in 2027. Now, the big ones of note, riders must be 16 or older, and both them and passengers must wear properly fitted helmets. They'll also only be allowed on roads with a posted speed limit of 50 kilometers an hour or less, and on those roads, PEVs will only be allowed to go a maximum of 25 kilometers an hour. PEVs will also not be allowed on sidewalks unless there is signage or traffic control devices that specifically allow it. Other rules include using hand signals when running turning or stopping, not using headphones or earbuds in both ears when riding, and making sure to ride as close to the curb as is practical, which are all rules similar to what is in place for bicycles. Peace officers will also be able to stop and inspect PEVs at any time and ensure that the vehicle and safety equipment are up to code. More information is available on the province's website. Weather details are next.
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0: Sunny and a high of 12 degrees today, mainly cloudy, clearing overnight though with a low of plus 6. Increasing cloud tomorrow, showers beginning tomorrow morning. Wind eventually coming from the north at 50 gusting to 70 kilometers an hour with a high of 8 degrees and a low of minus 6. Sunny up to 12 on Friday with a low of 0, 17 in the sunshine Saturday and a low of 6 degrees. Sunny on Sunday with a high of 14 degrees. Sunny right now in Dauphin. West-southwest wind 13 kilometers an hour. 83% is the humidity. And it's 5 degrees. Sports with Darnell Duff is next.
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5: The Kings keep collecting points, extending their streak to 5 games, and arrive in Verdun chasing a third straight victory against a red-hot Oil Capitals team tonight at Tundra Oil and Gas Place. Hometown star Quinton Fisk and Brody Green have 12 points apiece to pace the Kings, but Tyson Draper's 16 points are fueling a first-place Oil Capitals team that's won 7 straight. 3 games in total for the Kings this week, starting with tonight's showdown before a Friday trip to Winkler and Sunday's rematch at home. Both squads are surging. Both bring strength across the ice. And tonight, something has to give. Tune in at 7:20 for the Parkland Source for Sports pregame show with yours truly. The Kings and Oil Capitals are ready to collide tonight in Oil Country. Alex DeBrincat's long-term future in Detroit is now official, as the Red Wings have signed DeBrincat to a 7-year contract extension with an AAV of $13 million. He had 41 goals and 44 assists in 82 games for the Red Wings last year, becoming only the 4th Red Wings player to score 40 goals in the salary cap era. He's played in 702 career games with Chicago, Ottawa, and Detroit, racking up 298 goals and 603 points. And Chad Kelly seems to be back in business, as the Toronto Argonauts star quarterback practiced for the second straight day yesterday after missing the team's last game with a hand injury. The Argos are coming off a bye week, giving Kelly extra time to recover. The Argos' next game is Friday in Ottawa against the Red Blacks, who are 2 losses away from posting the first 0-18 season in CFL history. The Argos are guaranteed to finish second in the CFL's East and will host a divisional semifinal on October 31st. That's it. That's all from the CKDM Sports Desk.

0: Can you believe it's already Wednesday? Long weekends really do just make the next week just fly by. We're already halfway through the work week, and there's a lot going on, as there usually is in the second half of a work week. Of course, there's lots of hockey going on in town, but also, if you are a fan of comedy, there is a comedy show happening tonight in Dauphin, and you can get tickets at the door for it. So if you're looking for something to do tonight, keep listening. For now, it's Chad Brownlee.
1: Maybe I've been drinking something I really shouldn't drink.

0: What is your favorite genre of book? Just think of it right now. What is your favorite? Is it a mystery? Is it fantasy? Is it maybe a nonfiction book? Whatever it is, there's a very likely chance you are going to find something in that category at the Rotary Club of Dauphin's Fall Book Sale. It is running October 22nd to October 24th. And just from being at the spring sale just a few months back, I was shocked at the variety of books there were. There were tractor manuals, which I guess isn't that surprising, but in my mind, when there are manuals, you also have music books, you have about every genre under the sun I could think of. There was something in that category at the book sale, and I imagine it's going to be a very similar story for the fall book sale as well. Now, if you would like to add to that variety of books, if you have any extras that you just don't read anymore and they're taking up space on your bookshelf, they are accepting donations for the sale. You can drop them off at the Rotary Bins outside of 8th Avenue Hall up until the start of the sale. And again, that sale is Thursday, October 22nd at 8th Avenue Hall if you want to mark that down in your calendar.
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For Oyster 1022, it is a sunny 5 degrees out in Dauphin, expected to warm up to 12 later this afternoon. It's Morgan Evans, CKDM.

0: Great song, Dusty Springfield, Son of a Preacher Man. It's 10:27. And if you are a fan of hockey, I imagine you are quite excited for this weekend because there's lots going on in terms of hockey between now and the end of the week. Later tonight, the Dauphin Kings, they are playing in Burden, and that game starts at 7:30, although you can tune in to CKDM for that one. Darnell Duff, he will be at the game giving you the play-by-play, so you can tune in to catch that game. The Dauphin Kings also playing an away game against Winkler on Friday, and then they have a home game Sunday where they're hosting Burden. That game is 4 o'clock, so if you'd like to catch that game, still plenty of time to go to bed early if you want to bring the entire family to see that one. Also, the Parkland Rangers, they have 2 back-to-back games this weekend as well. Both of them, Credit Union Place, Friday and Saturday, both hosting Kenora, and both nights 7:30. So lots of hockey happening this weekend. And I do understand I just dumped a lot of information on you all at once. So if you do have any questions over any of those games, if you want to go over details, feel free to call or text 204-638-7878.
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0: 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Mainly sunny skies today, a high of 12. Mainly cloudy conditions tonight, although those will be clearing before morning. Tonight, wind from the southwest, 20 kilometers an hour, overnight low 5. Increasing cloudiness tomorrow morning, showers beginning in the morning. Wind northwest, 30 kilometers an hour, gusting to 50. Becoming north, 50, gusting to 70 in the afternoon. High of 8 tomorrow, clearing conditions at night, low minus 6. Friday, sunny skies, high 12, low 0. More sunshine Saturday and Sunday. Saturday, high 17, low 6. Sunday, high 14, low minus 2. It's minus 1 in Shoal Lake, 0 in Roblin, 1 in Wissagaming, 2 in Swan River, as well as Yorkton, 3 in the Paw, 4 Brandon, 6 in Fisher Branch, and 7 in Portage and Winnipeg. Currently in McCreary, it's 9. In Dauphin, it's sunny. Wind from the west-southwest, 13 kilometers an hour. Humidity is 83%. In Dauphin, it's 5.

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That's White Horse. It's 10:41. If you are a fan of comedy shows, keep listening. We do have one happening later tonight at Obsolete Brewing Company. I'll tell you more about it after this song, but if you are a fan of comedy, make sure to listen for the details on it. For now, it's Frankie Ballard, CKVM.

0: Obsolete Brewing Company tonight, 7:30. That is when the comedy show is set to start. The comedy show is run by the Comedy Misfits. They are a group of three different comedians that are all going to be doing a different set, which I think is probably the best way to do a comedy show, when you have a few different comedians going. And then that way, because comedy, I find it's largely experience-based, and then if you have a few different people going, if you don't necessarily relate to one comedian as much, you will maybe relate to the others more, so everyone ends up having a great time. It's looking really exciting. It does start again at 7:30. Tickets, they're sold online for $20, or you can get them at the door prior to showtime, but my suggestion for you, get there earlier than that, because the last time they did a comedy show, maybe it was the time before that, I went to one of them and it was packed, as in you could barely find a seat. So I know of comedy shows, you always have the decision of, do you want to sit at the front? Do you want to sit at the back? If you get there too late, you might have trouble finding a seat at all. It was very full and it was a great time. So if you are planning on going, get there a little bit before 7:30, the official start of the show. You can get your tickets at the door. It costs $20.
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4: 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At the Winnipeg Commodity Exchange, November canola is down 20 cents at $813.10. To the Chicago Board of Trade, December spring wheat is down 6 at $6.88. December winter wheat down 7 and 3 quarters at $7.04 and a half. December oats down 10 and a quarter today at $4.05 and a quarter. December wheat is down 5 and a quarter at $6.64. December corn down 4 and a half to $4.78 and a quarter. November soybeans is down 7 and 3 quarters at $12.76 even. December soybean meal down $4.80 to $358.40. And December soybean oil is down 96 cents at $67.06. And prices at the Chicago Mercantile Exchange: December live cattle down 0.225 at 226.15. November feeder cattle down 0.975 at 340.05. And December lean hogs down 1.425 at 66.6. Ag Review, the noon hour edition, comes up in about 90 minutes time. Our guest today, Jerry Friesen, executive director of the Manitoba Farmer Wellness Program. We'll talk a bit about how this year is shaping up to be the busiest year in the history of the MFWP. That's coming up on 7:30 CKDM.
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Billy Ray Cyrus. It's 10:57. We've got news now on the way shortly and our Western Bakery Bargain Bin as well. If you have any faxes, texts, or emails you'd like to send off, I have a few minutes left to do so. Ending off the hour, it's Ryan Langdon, CKDM.

0: Good morning. I'm CKDM's Jeff Henson with news now to 11 o'clock for Dauphin Super 8. The province in the final stages of launching a livestock investigation unit through the RCMP. Dauphin MLA and Manitoba Agriculture Minister Ron Kostishin said they will be selecting an officer to within the coming weeks to months to head up the unit, whose primary role will be to investigate cases of livestock theft in Manitoba. Kostishin adds the addition of this unit comes at a very key time.
1: The value of cattle, continues to be very lucrative, and we felt that number of potential cases of livestock goes missing, that we needed to bring forward a program that has been running in Saskatchewan and Alberta for a number of years.
0: Kostishin says over the past 3.5 years alone, there have been 57 cases in Manitoba of livestock going missing. The Manitoba unit will work closely with similar units in Saskatchewan and Alberta to create a strong line of communication related to livestock theft across the prairies. The use of personal electric vehicles, or PEVs, is on the rise. E-scooters and e-bikes, though, will soon have new provincial regulations. The big things to know: riders must be 16 plus, and both drivers and passengers will be required to wear fitted helmets. PEVs will only be allowed on roads with a posted speed limit of 50 kilometers an hour or less, and are only allowed themselves to travel at a maximum of 25 kilometers an hour. Similar to bikes, users must use hand signals when stopping or turning. They must ride as close to the curb as practical and not use headphones or earbuds in both ears. Unless there are specific signs or traffic control devices, they're also not allowed to be used on sidewalks. Plus, peace officers will be able to stop and inspect PEVs at any time to make sure that the vehicles and safety gear are up to code. The new regulations are expected to come into effect next year. And Canadian cultivated farmland values continue to climb at a more measured pace, rising 3.8% in the first half of 2026 and 7% year over year, reflecting resilient demand in a more selective market. According to Farm Credit Canada, growth eased from the 9.3% gain recorded at the end of 2025, but farmland values remain far from dirt cheap. Manitoba was among the stronger performers, provinces that is, posting a 5.3% increase in farmland values during the first half of this year. The report highlights growing regional differences across Canada's farmland market. FCC says land values continue to rise overall, but trends are increasingly influenced by local economic conditions and the profitability of individual farming operations. Weather details are next.
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0: Weather is a presentation of Fusion Credit Union. Mix of sun and cloud today with a high of 12. Mainly cloudy tonight, then clearing by tomorrow morning with a low of plus 5. Increasing cloud tomorrow, showers beginning in the morning. Wind at its peak tomorrow will be from the north, 70 kilometers an hour with a high of 8 degrees and an overnight low of minus 6. Sunny up to 12 on Friday with a low of 0. 17 in the sunshine on Saturday with a low of 6. 14 and sunny on Sunday. Sunny right now in Dauphin, west southwest wind 17 kilometers an hour, 74% is the humidity, and it's now 8 degrees. Sports with Darnell Duff is next.
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6: Five games, five straight with a point.
0: The Kings have found their stride, winning back-to-back games as they head to Verdun for their first meeting of the season with the Oil Capitals. Quinton Fisk and Brody Green headline the Kings' attack with 12 points apiece. Across the ice, Tyson Draper has 16 points for an Oil Capitals club, sitting first in the MGEU West and carrying a 7-game winning streak. It's a packed week ahead for the Kings. After tonight, Dauphin heads to Winkler on Friday and the Oil Capitals visit on Sunday. But first comes tonight's heavyweight West Division battle. Two teams on the rise, two teams ready to go to war, one chance to keep the hot streak alive. The Parkland Source for Sports pregame show kicks off the broadcast at 7:20. Kings, Oil Capitals, the rivalry is renewed tonight. Alex DeBrincat's long-term future in Detroit is now official, as the Red Wings have signed DeBrincat to a 7-year contract extension with an AAV of $13 million. He had 41 goals and 44 assists in 82 games for the Red Wings last year, becoming only the fourth Red Wings player to score 40 goals in the salary cap era. He's played in 702 career games with Chicago, Ottawa, and Detroit, racking up 298 goals and 603 points. And Chad Kelly seems to be back in business, as the Toronto Argonauts star quarterback practiced for the second straight day yesterday after missing the team's last game with a hand injury. The Argos are coming off a bye week, giving Kelly extra time to recover. The Argos' next game is Friday in Ottawa against the Red Blacks, who are two losses away from posting the first 0-18 season in CFL history. The Argos are guaranteed to finish second in the CFL's East and will host a divisional semifinal on October 31st. That's it. That's all from the CKDM Sports Desk.
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8: Heidi ho, Olga.
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17: Good morning. 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
7: 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Looking back previously on the faxes, texts, and emails, we did have a 1988 Road Ranger fifth wheel camper for sale. It's in great shape. Everything works. Sleep six. They're selling it for $1,800 OBO. If you're interested, you could text 204-990-4821. Good morning, Bargain Bin.
0: Good morning. How are you?
7: I'm not doing bad. How's your day going?
0: Oh, I'm getting by. I called yesterday, and I realized later on I gave you the wrong phone number. 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Do you want me to list again?
7: Yes, please.
0: Okay. 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
7: That is 9045.
0: Yes.
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7: Your weather forecast brought to you by Gloria Gales. A mix of sun and cloud today, high 12, mainly cloudy conditions tonight. Those will be clearing before morning. Tonight, wind from the southwest, 20 kilometers an hour. Overnight low, 5. Increasing cloudiness tomorrow morning. Showers beginning in the morning. Wind from the northwest, 30 kilometers an hour, gusting to 50. Becoming north 50, gusting to 70 in the afternoon. High 8 tomorrow. Clearing conditions at night, low minus 6. Friday, Saturday, and Sunday, you can expect sunny conditions. Friday, high 12, low 0. Saturday, high 17, low 6. And Sunday, high 14, low minus 2. It's 0 in Shoal Lake, 1 in Roblin, 4 in Wasagaming, Yorkton and Swan River, it's 5, 7 in The Paw and Brandon, 8 Winnipeg and Portage, 9 Fisher Branch, and 10 in McCreary. Currently in Dauphin, it's sunny, wind from the west, southwest, 17 kilometers an hour, humidity is 74%, in Dauphin, it's 8.
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Honeymoon Suites, stay in the light. 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Starting Friday at 1, we're going to be playing nonstop rock music through until Saturday at midnight, and I am very excited for it. 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It's 11:36 now. 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

0: Florida Georgia Line, it's 11:42, and looking at the Dauphin Kings' past few games, they have really come down to the wire. Their game against Nipawa on Friday, final score 5-4 in a shootout, and then Saturday's game against Steinbach, final score 3-2. Both games, Dauphin Kings managed to get the win, but it was a very close game. And if the trend continues, tonight's game is going to be another exciting one as well. Dauphin Kings playing against Verdun. It is an away game, and it is also the middle of a work week. So if you can't make that game yourself, Darnell Duff will be there, and he is broadcasting that game. So if you want to catch it, you can still do that just by tuning in to CKDM. That game starts at 7:30.
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0: Joining me in studio today for the preview of the noon hour edition of Ag Review, it's Jeff Henson. Good morning, Jeff.
4: Good morning, Mara. How are you doing today?
0: Feeling a little bit old.
4: That was a blast from the past, that commercial there for Co-op. Wow.
0: No, he said another year older and wiser, and I went, older is key, not yes. Old.
4: Yes. Coming up today on Ag Review, the noon hour edition, we're going to hold off a day on the annual crop report because Monday was Thanksgiving, so that means it hasn't been released as of yet. It will be released later on today, so we'll have that on tomorrow's show. Today, though, we're going to speak with Jerry Friesen of the Manitoba Farmer Wellness Program. Recent report came out that said that this year is turning, or at least showing, that it could be the busiest year on record for the Manitoba Farmer Wellness Program. Jerry was telling me that as of the end of September, they had 750 calls this year for the service, which is what they had for all of 2025. So they've still got these last 3 months of the year to basically get a couple more calls, which I'm sure they already have, and surpass last year's record number of calls to the program. So we'll talk a bit about that with Jerry. We'll talk about why there has been such an increase this year in the call volume. We'll also take a look at the five-day weather forecast and have today's ag calendar.
0: Well, thanks, Jeff. 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
0: 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Starting off our community calendar preview, I do see here an event called the Grumpy Old Men's Club and Movie Night happening at the Dauphin Public Library. That is its actual name. It is a new event. It is for any older gentleman looking for something to do. They are going to be playing a film called The Bookshop, and that will be happening tonight at 7. Also, another event happening at the Lundar Library. They're having a trivia night fundraiser. It costs $15 per person or $60 for a team of four if you'd like to make a group event of it, if you're going with a group of friends, or maybe if you're bringing your family along. It's going to be running between 5 and 8 p.m. tonight. And just in time for spooky season, Pine Creek First Nation is having a pumpkin carving night. It's happening at the Multiplex Hall. If you'd like to stop by for it, it's happening between 5 and 7.
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7:55. We are 2 weeks away from municipal elections now, and if you're not sure who you're voting for, keep an eye out on our community calendar and around your communities for any candidate forums that are taking place. Yesterday, we did have a few, including one here in Dauphin, and we're looking at three more scheduled for tonight. Tell you more about them in our next hour. It's Rockabilly Heart, Cindy Church.

0: Ben passed away on January 1st at the age of 74 years. A celebration of Ted's life will be held on Sunday, October 25th at 2 p.m. at Dauphin Active Living Center. 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
3: Good afternoon. I'm CKDM's Jeff Henson with the Noon Hour News Now for the Dauphin Marketplace Mall. Parkland Chamber of Commerce hosted the first of their planned candidate forums last night, hosting City of Dauphin candidates to speak on some of the key issues the city faces. At the forum, questions covered a wide variety of topics, from housing and homelessness to economic development to safety and security. Answers from the candidates were also varied, some calling for provincial and federal partnerships for housing, some calling for transparency with local businesses, some calling for the development of a new subdivision. Nancy Traguna, the Chamber Board member and forum moderator, said the forum went very well. She's moderated debates and forums in the past and said that forums like yesterday's event at the Dauphin Active Living Center are always more informative than regular debates.
4: It is far easier to get people's input and get their point of view as opposed to having lots of chaos and commotion and people saying things that are detrimental and negative.
3: The next planned candidate forum is tonight in Rorkton, hosting RM of Lakeshore candidates. There will also be a pair next week that are hosted by the Chamber for communities of Gilbert Plains and Grandview. A 24-year-old man from Brandon is dead after his truck rolled off a gravel road southeast of Neepawa. Spruce Plains RCMP were called to the scene in the rural municipality of Glenella Lansdowne about 9:35 Friday night. Investigators determined the truck had been traveling north when it went off the road into the east side ditch and adjacent field and then rolled. The driver, who was the only person in the vehicle at the time, was ejected from the truck and pronounced dead at the scene. The Dauphin Regional Health Center was hit hard by heavy rains and flooding on July 1st, forcing the evacuation of patients and the closure of the hospital. The emergency room recently opened back up, but what does the timeline look like for the rest of other services to be restored? It turns out the provincial government might not even know themselves. During last Tuesday's session in the legislature, Riding Mountain MLA Greg Nesbitt asked a question about a FIPA, or a Freedom of Information and Protection of Privacy Act request about the DRHC.
5: We'd got a Freedom of Information response back to say that no briefing notes about the Dauphin Regional Health Center were generated for the Minister of Health.
3: Under the previous government, Nesbitt held the role of Minister of Natural Resources. He said during that time, there was never a day that he didn't have any notes on current topics. From the beginning of the DRHC's closure, the Progressive Conservative Party, who represents the official opposition in the legislature, has been vocal about the NDP government's lack of communication around the closure and what timelines and plans are in place to restore additional services.
5: We had a lot of good conversations with people at our caucus retreat in Dauphin about the Dauphin Regional Health Center. And, a lot of them still had questions about, you know, what had taken place and what has to take place.
3: The Dauphin Regional Health Center's emergency department was reopened on September 7th, with portable CT scanner services returning at the end of the month. Other services, including cancer care, dialysis, and surgical services, are still on pause. And 1998 saw the launch of the Parkland Job Opportunity Center. Now, 28 years later, the center is going as strong as ever, helping Parkland residents find their next employment. Nicole Junker with PJOC says a number of groups have been instrumental in the organization's success.
6: We're funded by the province of Manitoba, the government of Canada. They have stood by our sides and really boosted us up and been a great resource. And the Parkland Chamber of Commerce oversees us. And people may not realize they put in a lot of time to help us grow and thrive. But most importantly to us is the people that come through the door that trust us to share their employment journey with us.
3: Among the free services they offer are resume and cover letter writing, job searches, online applications, and interview preparation, along with talking to local employers. To access these services, you must be 18 years of age or older and currently reside in the Parkland. Weather details are next.
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3: 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Mix of sun and cloud today with a high of 12. Mainly cloudy with some clearing though before tomorrow morning and a low of 5. Increasing cloud tomorrow, showers beginning in the morning. Wind at time will be gusting up to 70 kilometers an hour tomorrow. A high of 8 degrees and a low of minus 6. Sunny for Friday with a high of 12 and a low of 0. 17 in the sunshine on Saturday with a low of 6. Sunday calling for sunshine and a high of 14. Sunny right now in Dauphin, southwest wind at 18 kilometers an hour. 61% is the humidity. It's currently 11 degrees. We'll check the business report next.
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3: 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In New York, the Dow Jones is currently down 161 points at 51,510.59. The NASDAQ is down 415 points to 26,788.56. Crude oil on the day is now up $1.45 a barrel at $94.62. The price of gold is currently down almost $74 at $4,103.30 an ounce. Copper contract on the day is trading at $6.66 a pound. And the Canadian dollar in midday trade today back over 70 cents at 70.1 cents U.S. Sports with Darnell Duff is next.
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9: Five straight games with a point, two straight victories. The Kings are rolling into Verdun tonight for their first clash of the season with the Oil Capitals at Tunja Oil and Gas Place. Hometown star Quinton Fisk and Brody Green lead the way with 12 points each, while Tyson Draper paces a first-place Oil Cap squad, riding a seven-game win streak with 16 points. It's the first of three games this week for the Kings, with Winkler on Friday and the Oil Capitals back in Dauphin on Sunday. Momentum is building on both sides, but only one team can keep the fire burning. Catch all the action with the Parkland Source for Sports pregame show with yours truly at 7:20. Kings, Oil Capitals, rivalry renewed tonight. Tomorrow's Game 3 of the AL Championship Series between the Tampa Bay Rays and Cleveland Guardians has been moved up to a noon start due to the threat of rain. The best of seven series is even at one apiece after the Rays 3-1 victory. Cleveland took the series opener 7-3. Tampa Bay will send right-hander Griffin Jacks to the mound. He struck out four and gave up one run in two innings of relief against the Yankees in the divisional series. Cleveland is expected to go with Gavin Williams, who led the American League in strikeouts. And while the Montreal Canadiens faithful expressed their interest in Dylan Larkin on Saturday night, the feeling is not mutual as of now, as the Detroit Red Wings forward has expanded his approved trade list as he continues to look for a move, but the list still does not include the Habs, the 30-year-old center who has one goal and one assist in four games. Amid the franchise's 1-3-2 start, said after postgame he was surprised by the reaction after being booed to open the season in Detroit. Larkin is in the fourth season of an 8-year, $69.6 million contract that carries an annual cap hit of $8.7 million. That's it. That's all from the CKDM Sports Desk.
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3: Good afternoon and welcome to the program. I'm your host, Jeff Henson, and this is Ag Review, the noon hour edition. Coming up on today's show, we're going to speak with Jerry Friesen, Executive Director of the Manitoba Farmer Wellness Program. We'll talk about how this year is shaping up to be the busiest for the program in its history. We'll also take a look at the five-day weather forecast. But first, let's check the Ag Calendar, which is brought to you by Aspen Insurance of Dauphin. Gilbert Plains Co-op is celebrating Co-op Week until this Saturday, October 17th. 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Co-op Week also being celebrated in Dauphin with the Dauphin Co-op. 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There will also be member-only draws at each location. Tomorrow is the International Credit Union Day, and the local Fusion Credit Union branches all across the parkland are encouraging you to stop in for a visit. 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This includes branches in Dauphin, Gilbert Plains, Ethelbert, Winnipeg Osis, Rorkton, Roblin, Rossburn, Russell, Inglis, Binscarth, and Birtle. International Credit Union Day, as we mentioned, being celebrated tomorrow at Sunrise Credit Union branches. 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In both St. Rose and Laurier, there will also be some snacks and refreshments from 9 till 5 in Sandy Lake, Shoal Lake, and Strathclair. Enjoy cookies and refreshments from 10 till 4, while in Grandview, stop by for popcorn and coffee from 10 till 4. In celebration and recognition of Co-op Week, stop by the Co-op Home and Building Center in St. Rose. As mentioned already, that's coming up Thursday, for a fundraising barbecue in support of St. Rose School. RM of Grahamdale hosting an intro to beaver trapping workshop. That'll take place Friday and Saturday at the RM office in Moosehorn, both days from 9:30 till 3:30. Learn the skills to trap and manage problem beavers. Space is limited, though, so call ahead to register or for more information at 204-768-2858. In celebration and recognition of Co-op Week, there will also be a fundraising barbecue in support of the DRCSS at the Dauphin Co-op food store. That goes on Friday. Lake Winnipegosis Ducks Unlimited invites you to their 39th annual banquet and auction at the Elks Hall in Winnipegosis. That will go on Friday. Enjoy wild game appetizers, a prime rib dinner, open bar, live and silent auctions, as well as amazing raffle prize draws. McCreary Recreation hosting both a hunter safety course on Saturday and a non-restricted Canadian firearms course on Sunday. Both courses will start at 9 in the morning. You must register for each course in advance and pay your fee ahead of time as well. E-transfers and more course details can be accessed by emailing McCreary Recreation at gmail.com. Now let's take a look at Coming up on fall markets, actually, before we get to fall suppers, let's talk about a fall street market going Saturday in Sandy Lake at 127 Main Street. That goes from 11 until 3. Vendors will be set up in one central location for your shopping convenience. There'll be another PAL firearms course being offered in Neepawa on Sunday. This is an all-day course. You must be at least 12 years of age to participate. Spots are limited, so call and register at 204-476-0412. Now let's take a look at fall suppers set for Sunday. Polonia Community Hall hosting their event on Sunday. Doors open at 4. Supper served between 4:30 and 6:30. It's $25 for adults, $10 for children age 6 to 12. For more information, visit Polonia Community on Facebook. There'll be a fall supper at the Community Hall in Plumas on Sunday from 4:30 to 6:30. $25 for adults, $10 for kids 6 to 11, while 5 and under are admitted for free. Robin Knox United Church hosting a fall supper. That goes Sunday from 5 till 6:30. It's $25 for adults, $10 for ages 6 to 12. Containers are also available for takeout. There will also be a pie auction. Everybody welcome to attend. Attend the Binscarth Fall Supper Feast coming up Sunday at the Community Hall starting at 5. $20 for adults, kids 12 and under $10, and preschoolers are free. Enjoy the Grandview United Church Fall Harvest Supper. That's coming up Sunday starting at 5 p.m. at the Grandview Drop-In Center. It's free will donations accepted at the door, and entertainment will be provided by Stand and Pat. That does it for today's Ag Calendar. We'll be right back with Ag Review, the noon hour edition, still to come. A check of the five-day weather forecast and our feature segment coming up next.
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13: 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With more practical tips and useful advice, this is the Old Farmer's Almanac Radio Report for Wednesday, October 14th, the 287th day of the year. 34th President Dwight D. Eisenhower was born on this day in 1890, and A.A. Milne's classic Winnie the Pooh was first published in 1926. We've talked previously about the benefits of a daily nap. It improves mental capacity and alertness, and it reduces the dangers of sleep deprivation. But those aren't excuses for snoozing the day away. One French sleep expert has said there is an ideal length for a daytime nap, and that length is 20 minutes. At some point, after about a third of an hour, many of us enter slow-wave sleep. Rather than feeling rejuvenated, we'll awake in a state of sleep inertia. So draw the shades, fluff the pillows, set the alarm for 20 minutes, and don't hit the snooze button. That's the Old Farmer's Almanac Radio Report. 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
3: Welcome back to AgriView, the noon hour edition on CKDM. I'm Jeff Henson. It's time now for today's feature segment, which is a presentation of Dauphin Plains Seeds Limited. And pleased to be joined by a frequent guest on the show, Jerry Friesen, the executive director of the Manitoba Farmer Wellness Program. A report recently coming out that said this year has the potential to be the busiest year yet for the Manitoba Farmer Wellness Program. Jerry, as always, it's great chatting with you. Maybe first off, let's look at what the numbers are shaping up for 2026.
17: Thanks, Jeff, for having me. Really appreciate the opportunity. You know, we're, and I don't have the numbers for September yet, but I've seen just by the information that's come in from the counselors that it's been a busy month again. But oh my gosh, and I got to do the math here. We were by the end of August, there had been 750 sessions provided to our clients, which is, again, an increase from the year before. In fact, that comes close to equaling the year before. So the last, you know, that leaves us another 5 months. It's 4 months, sorry. So, and again, Jeff, we know that it's been a real struggle this year for grain farmers in particular. The last little bit has been a little more positive as far as getting crops off, but hey, the crops that were out there have been pounded by rain, and there's areas that were wiped out completely. And so it's been a stressful year. And I hope, and I say this every time I get interviewed, Jeff, is the bad news is we need the program. The good news is it's being used.
3: I was just going to ask you that. The fact that you guys have been around now for a couple of years and the word is getting out more and more about the Manitoba Farmer Wellness Program, do you think that has any effect on the spike in the numbers that we're seeing this year?
17: Absolutely, Jeff. We all know that there's a stigma involved in this. I think the stigma is dropping. People are feeling more and more comfortable about having that conversation. People are hearing from other folks that do seek that kind of support and hear the positive benefits of it. So there's more comfort in reaching out, and that's the good news.
3: We're speaking with Jerry Friesen from the Manitoba Farmer Wellness Program here on AgriView, the Noon Hour Edition. Is there or has there been any discussions as of yet, Jerry, about adding more staff because you're seeing increases year over year and this year again on pace to be a record year?
17: You know, it's interesting you ask that because of the increase in session numbers, I have reached out to our counselors just to make sure that they can handle the capacity. So far, they're able to handle it. We do have some counselors that we know would be available, and we've done an interview with them. We know that we can add them in very short notice if we need to. So the capacity issue isn't a problem at all.
3: I found this part of the story was particularly interesting. The program was launched around 2022, and now, compared to that first year, 2022, you're serving nearly four times as many people as you did when you started.
17: Yeah, in fact, I think it's actually probably five times. You're right. And so we've seen that gradual increase. Yeah, we started March 1st, 2022, and we've seen that, you know, a substantial increase on an annual basis. And I see that even climbing more because, again, like we just talked about, people are feeling more comfortable in having that conversation and feeling more comfortable in reaching out.
3: I don't know if you have these stats, Jerry, but I will ask you anyway. Are we seeing any particular areas of the province that are reaching out more to the Manitoba Farmer Wellness Program this year?
17: You know, I don't have that at my fingertips, Jeff, but it was interesting when the program started, we kind of saw, you know, some regions, a couple of regions, you know, perhaps reaching out more. But lately, it's been right across the province, which, again, is a good indication.
3: Again, we're speaking today with Jerry Friesen from the Manitoba Farmer Wellness Program. The potential very much there for this to be a record year for the number of farmers that are calling in and using the Manitoba Farmer Wellness Program. Another huge benefit of this program, Jerry, and I know you and I have stressed this several times, not to put anything down about some of the other counseling services that are out there, but this one is farm-specific. You have counselors that have extensive background in the agriculture industry.
17: That's right, Jeff, and that's something that I know farmers have asked for years. I've gone through that myself personally, and we know the benefits of that. And you're absolutely right. There's other areas that people can get support, but the one thing we also pride ourselves in, and again, you asked the question about whether our counselors can handle this, is the fact that we want to make sure that folks can get in a very, very short time period. And I, you know, basically we're asking the counselors, hey, can you get them in within a 2-week period? And so that's something also that's very important, because I've heard stories. In fact, had a farmer reach out a couple of years ago, and they were trying to find support, and there was, you know, a 3-month waiting period. And so it's important that we keep up with the short time period and be having the flexibility in getting folks in a short time period, even providing services in evenings or on weekends if that's what's needed.
3: I guess just to wrap up here, Jerry, as many calls as you guys have received so far this year, there are probably still even more farmers that are on the fence as to whether or not they should call you guys and seek counseling or help in that way. What would you say to those farmers?
17: I have 3 very distinct points I make about that, Jeff. Number one is you are not alone. There's lots of other people facing similar challenges to what you're facing. Number 2 is it's more than okay to reach out for help. And then the last one is there's hope and there is relief. And I've seen that in folks. I've experienced that personally. And so I just love throwing those 3 points out there, because that kind of says it all.
3: And I guess one other thing we could maybe say as well, too, and I've heard this on you guys' commercials every once in a while, it's okay not to be okay. And that, again, there is help out there.
17: Absolutely, Jeff.
3: Jerry, it's always, it's great chatting with you. Continued success with the Manitoba Farmer Wellness Program, and hoping that you guys can continue to be there for those farmers that are struggling. Thanks for joining us today.
17: Thanks, Jeff, for having us, and thank you for the work you guys at CKDM do for promoting the services. It's much appreciated.
3: And that does it for today's feature segment, a presentation of Dauphin Plain Seeds Limited. We'll check the 5-day weather forecast coming up next.
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3: Welcome back to AgriView, the noon hour edition. I'm Jeff Henson. Now it's time for the 5-day weather forecast brought to you by Right Side Equipment. Mix of sun and cloud today with a high of 12 degrees, mainly cloudy tonight. Some clearing will take place overnight and dropping to a low of 5. Increasing cloud tomorrow with showers beginning in the morning. Wind will start from the northwest, 30 gusting to 50, then shift to the north, 50 gusting to 70 in the afternoon. A high of 8 degrees, clear tomorrow night, and a low of minus 6. Sunny on Friday with a high of 12 degrees and a low of 0. More sunshine Saturday, high 17 and a low of 6 degrees. Sunday calling for a sunny sky with a high of 14 and an overnight low of minus 2. It is sunny right now in Dauphin, wind from the southwest at 18 kilometers an hour. The relative humidity is 61% and it's currently 11 degrees. That does it for today's episode of AgriView, the noon hour edition. I'm Jeff Henson.
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2: Ted Archer of Dauphin.

Today is shaped up to be a pretty nice one outside. Lots of sunshine outside from my view of the window. Not a cloud in the sky. It's warmed up to 11 degrees. We're expecting to get to 12 today. So not all in all, not looking too bad. We're expecting lots of sunshine towards the end of the week. So hopefully those sunny conditions will help finish up any remaining harvest. That's Little Big Town.

0: And we all deserve to be happy while we're here.
1: Happy people, 1233 Winnipeg Blue Bomber fans. I'm sure you are eagerly awaiting Friday's game. The Winnipeg Blue Bombers were able to win their last one, and now they are just one win away from making playoffs. They've got two games remaining, so if they can just win one of those, then they are set. And their first chance to do so, that is their next game on Friday. They're playing in Edmonton, taking on the Elks. And if you'd like to catch that game, if you can't necessarily make it in person, tune in to CKDM. We have been broadcasting several of the Winnipeg Blue Bombers games throughout the entire season, and we will be broadcasting this one as well. So if you want to tune in to CKDM, then you can catch the game, and we're going to cross our fingers here that they get that last win needed in order to make it to the playoffs.
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Cameron Whitcomb, Kingdom of Fear. It's 12:41. And if you're looking for some plans this weekend, be sure to tune in tomorrow morning after 8:30 news and 8:30 weather. There we go. And after 3:30 weather as well, because we do have our new program that plays here at CKDM. And that is Movies in a Minute. LJ is going to tell you what movies are playing at the Country Fest Community Cinema. In 1 minute, really quickly go over what movies are in theater, what ones will be leaving soon, a little bit about them so you'll know what kind of movie you're watching, and maybe if there's any memorable performers that are taking part in the movies, then you will be able to recognize them as well. So if you're looking for any plans this weekend, you want to know what's playing at the Country Fest Community Cinema, just make sure to listen to Movies in a Minute. It's 12:42. Here's Ian Thomas.

0: The countdown is on for municipal elections. Already this week, we've had several different candidate forums across communities in the Parkland, giving candidates the chance to kind of say their piece, say what they are hoping to accomplish, and answer any questions that people have. And tonight, we are looking at three different candidate forums that are scheduled in Roblin, as well as Lakeshore, and in Rossburn as well. So if you'd like to go to those, the information you need to know, the Rossburn Candidate Forum that is happening at the Rossburn AgriRec Center, it will begin at 7, and you can submit questions between 6:15 and 6:45. The Lakeshore Municipal Elections Forum, that's happening at the Lawrence Community Center. Doors open at 6:30. The event itself will start at 7, and you can expect a similar story in Roblin. That's happening at the Roblin Community Center tonight, and that will be starting at 7.
1: Good day, cattle producers. This is Blaine Houston reporting from the Gladstone Auction Mart for Tuesday, October 13th. We sold 1,424 head yesterday here in Happy Rock. We had a very strong sale yesterday. We had no cows this Tuesday. They sell next Friday. Here's how things shaped up on the feeder side of things. Steers, 3 to 400 pounds, 850 to 925, 4 to 5 weight, 695 to 793, 5 to 6 weight, 630 to 710, 6 to 7 weight, 520 to 606, 7 to 8 weight, 485 to 549, 8 to 9 weight, 425 to 504, 9 to 1,000 pounds, steers were 415 to 475. On the heifer side of things, 3 to 4 weight heifer, 675 to 776. 4 to 5 weight heifers are 616 to 715. 5 to 6 weight heifers are 520 to 639. 6 to 7 weight were 490 to 534. 7 to 8 weight were 425 to 493. 8 to 9 weight were 385 to 439. 9 to 1,000 pound heifers are 350 to 420. Plainer type cattle with horns and bows continue to see some discounts. Here are a couple market highlights from yesterday's show listed feeder sale. 20 red and black X steers weighing 827 pounds and cash for a ticket in at $504 a pound, $4,168 a head. 20 red and black X steer calves come in the ring weighing 662 pounds and brought $5.6550 a pound, $3,940 a head. 30 black and red X steers weigh 514 pounds and bring $710 a pound, $3,649 a head. We had 9 red X heifers weigh 675 pounds and they sold for $489 a pound, $3,301 a head. 3 black heifer calves weigh 584 pounds and bring $554 a pound, $3,235 a head. Hopefully that gives you a good idea of how the market shaped up. Our next feeder sale is next Tuesday, October 20th, which is full. We have a butcher and feeder sale next Friday, October 23rd. 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

Earlier this morning, Nicole Younger stopped by the station. She gave an interview or had an interview with Alec Wilson earlier this morning. And in case you missed it, you can tune in and listen during News Now to 1 o'clock. She came in to celebrate 28 years of the Parkland Job Opportunity Center. And you can hear some of that interview again in just a few minutes during News Now at 1. Ending off the hour, it's Drew Gregory, Work in Progress.

0: Good afternoon. I'm Ian Billingham with 7:30 CKDM News Now to 1 o'clock, brought to you by McCreary Supply. Dauphin's candidates for the upcoming Manitoba municipal election got together last night at the Dauphin Active Living Centre for the Parkland Chamber of Commerce Candidate Forum. The questions asked covered a lot of prominent issues the city faces, like safety and security, homelessness and housing, and economic development. The candidates' responses were just as varied. Some said they'd want to develop a new subdivision, some said they want more transparency with local businesses, and some said the city should focus on tourism developments. Nancy Tregunna, Chamber Board member and forum moderator, said the forum went pretty well overall. She's glad the Chamber and the city have such a strong working relationship, as it helps them better help the Parkland's business community.
1: It's important for us, as we are representing all the small, medium, and large-sized businesses in our membership, and so we want to be able to represent them at the table and give people an opportunity to build the community that they want. And in order to do that, they need to be heavily involved in the municipal government.
0: There's a pair of candidate forums set for next week in Gilbert Plains and Grandview. The next one takes place tonight in Rorkton, seeing RM of Lakeshore candidates answer questions. This year marks the 28th year for the Parkland Job Opportunity Center, and the organization is celebrating its successes during that time. Nicole Yunker says their services are free for any Parkland resident 18 and older.
2: Our services are free, which is massive. And the other thing is, we are people's cheerleaders. I want people walking away going, I didn't realize I had so many skills.
3: Yeah.
2: So we do that through helping with resumes and job search and online applications, cover letters and lots of interview prep, and also talking with employers. Like, we want to make sure the advice we're giving is specific to our region.
0: Funded by both the provincial and federal governments and overseen by the Parkland Chamber of Commerce, the office is located at 215 Main Street South in Dauphin. Yunker adds they are also very appreciative of all the people that come through their doors and have the faith to share their employment journey with them. The Dauphin Regional Health Center remains a major topic of conversation, not just in Dauphin, but in numerous surrounding communities. Riding Mountain MLA Greg Nesbitt's constituency is no different.
4: Especially on the east end of my constituency there, people, it's just as quick to get to Dauphin as it is to Brandon or Winnipeg. Quicker to get to Dauphin, as a matter of fact.
0: During last Tuesday's session in legislature, Nesbitt asked a question about a FIPA, or Freedom of Information and Protection of Privacy Act request, to see if the NDP government had any briefing notes on the DRHC. The request found that there were no notes whatsoever, which Nesbitt said is unheard of.
4: I was the Minister of Natural Resources in our previous government there, and there wasn't a day gone by that I didn't have briefing notes on topics, especially the current topics of the day.
0: Nesbitt said he'll keep pushing for more communication from the government and PMH about the Dauphin Regional Health Center, as it affects his constituents in the same way as Dauphin. In today's forecast, it's a mix of sun and clouds, with a high of 12 degrees. Tonight looks mainly cloudy, clearing up before the morning, 20 km/h winds in the evening, and a low tonight of 5 degrees. Tomorrow, increasing cloudiness, with some showers expected in the morning, 30 km/h winds gusting up to 50, becoming 50 gusting 70 in the afternoon, and a high for the day of 8 degrees. Tomorrow night, things look to clear, with a low of minus 6. Friday, sunny, high 12. Saturday sunny, high 17, and Sunday sunny, high 14. Right now in Dauphin, it's sunny. The humidity is 61%, wind is from the southwest at 18 km/h, and it's 11 degrees. In sports, it's all west in oil country. Here's your Kings game day preview with Darnell Duff.
5: The Kings keep collecting points, extending their streak to 5 games, and arrive in Verdun chasing a third straight victory against a red-hot Oil Capitals team tonight at Tundra Oil and Gas Place. Hometown star Quinton Fisk and Brody Green have 12 points apiece to pace the Kings, but Tyson Draper's 16 points are fueling a first-place Oil Capitals team that's won 7 straight. 3 games in total for the Kings this week, starting with tonight's showdown before a Friday trip to Winkler and Sunday's rematch at home. Both squads are surging, both bring strength across the ice, and tonight, something has to give. Tune in at 7:20 for the Parkland Source for Sports pregame show with yours truly. The Kings and Oil Capitals are ready to collide tonight in Oil Country.
0: Tomorrow's Game 3 of the AL Championship Series between the Tampa Bay Rays and Cleveland Guardians has been moved up to a noon start due to the threat of rain in Cleveland. The best of seven series is even at 1-1 after the Rays' 3-1 victory last night. Cleveland took the series opener 7-3 on Monday. Tampa Bay will send right-hander Griffin Jacks to the mound. He struck out four and gave up one run in two innings of relief against the New York Yankees in the division series. And Cleveland is expected to go with Gavin Williams, who led the American League in strikeouts. While the Montreal Canadiens faithful expressed their interest in Dylan Larkin on Saturday night, the feeling is not mutual as of now. The Detroit Red Wings forward has expanded his approved trade list as he continues to look for a move, but the list still does not include the Canadiens. The 30-year-old center, who has one goal, one assist in four games amid the franchise's 1-3-2 start, said after post-game he was surprised by the reaction after being booed to open the season in Detroit. Larkin is in the fourth season of an 8-year, $69.6 million contract that carries an annual cap hit of $8.7 million. That's news, weather, and sports for this hour. For local news anytime, go to 730ckdm.com.
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Good afternoon, that's Billy Idol. It's 1:10. I'm Mara. How are you feeling today? We are now halfway through the work week. We've got halfway left to go. How's it going? Looking at the temperatures, I think things are looking up Friday, Saturday, Sunday, and Monday. We are looking at sunny skies and temperatures above 10 degrees Saturday. Almost 20. We're looking at 17. So things are looking like they're going to warm up a little bit, which is nice, especially after we had a little bit of a cooler morning today. If you're looking to have a few laughs tonight, we do have a comedy night coming to Obsolete Brewing Company here in Dauphin. I'll tell you more about that towards the end of the hour. It's Patricia Conroy, Raya's son.

0: Something exciting I see happening in Neepawa later this afternoon. The Neepawa Figure Skating Club, they are having a try-it day. They are getting ready for their winter session, and they're looking for some new members. So if you have a young kid who maybe they would like to learn how to skate, they want to just give it a try before you sign them up for a session, this is the day to do it. And this skating could be going for whether they want to learn how to play hockey, whether they want to do figure skating, or if they just want to know how to skate. This is a chance to sign them up, see if they enjoy it before you commit to a full session. It's happening today, this afternoon, I should say, between 5:15 and 6, and that's being run by the Neepawa Figure Skating Club.
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Brett Kissel, 123. A quick reminder that this week is Waste and Recycling Pickup Week here in Dauphin. On top of that, also being the fall cleanup this week as well. Now for the waste and recycling pickup schedule, every day was bumped a day in order to make room for Thanksgiving. So day one, rather than it being on Monday, that was Tuesday. Tuesdays became Wednesday, so on and so forth. So everything has been bumped one day. So just a reminder that you do want to get those bins out on time. So what that means for you, just make sure you are taking your bins out on the right day for this week. Looking outside, it is sunny. We have reached our forecasted high of 12 degrees. It's Chris Young, Raised on Country.

0: When you think of winter activities, of winter sports, what do you typically think of? I tend to think more of skiing, snowboarding, maybe a bit of skating. Volleyball doesn't necessarily come to mind, but I do see here that there is some volleyball that's going to be happening on Wednesday nights in Roblin, and it does look pretty exciting. So if this is something you'd be interested in, what you need to know, it's adult co-ed rec volleyball happening Wednesday evenings in Roblin at Goose Lake High School Gym, and that is for anyone ages 17 and up. It's happening Wednesday evenings between 7:30 and 9:30, so if you do want to stop by for it, all they ask is that you wear some clean gym shoes while you're there. Plenty of exciting things do start up in the winter, and this does look like one of them. So if you're a fan of volleyball, be sure to check it out.
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0: Your weather forecast brought to you by the Intermountain Watershed District. A mix of sun and cloud this afternoon, a high of 12, mainly cloudy conditions tonight, clearing before morning. Tonight you can expect wind from the southwest, 20 kilometers an hour, an overnight low of 5. Increasing cloudiness tomorrow morning, showers beginning in the morning as well. Wind from the northwest, 30 kilometers an hour, gusting to 50, becoming north 50, gusting to 70 in the afternoon. High 8 tomorrow, clearing conditions tomorrow night, overnight low minus 6. Wednesday, sunny skies, high 12. Make that Friday, sorry, sunny skies, high 12, low 0. More sunshine Saturday and Sunday. Saturday, high 17, low 6. Sunday, high 14, low minus 2. It's 5 in Shoal Lake, 9 in Brandon, as well as Wasagaming, Roblin, and The Paw. 10 in Yorkton, Portage, and Winnipeg. 11 in Fisher Branch and Swan River. And it's 12 in McCreary. Currently in Dauphin, it's sunny. Wind from the south-southwest, 21 kilometers an hour. Humidity is 54%. In Dauphin, it's 12.
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3: You're invited to attend the Dauphin Firefighters Association's annual Firefighters Ball to be held in Dauphin on Saturday, November 7th at the 8th Avenue Hall. 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

You can expect to hear more songs like that one during our Rocktober weekend this weekend, Friday from 1 p.m. to Saturday at midnight. Non-stop rock music. I hope you're excited for it, because I know I am. A big thanks to some of our Rocktober weekend sponsors. Just a few of them include Canada's National Ukrainian Festival, Plains Tire and Gilbert Plains, Right Side Equipment, Aspen Insurance, and Remax Parkland Realty. It's 1:38. Here's Jason McCoy.

0: Something interesting I noticed when looking at the Dauphin Kings playing schedule. Of the last five games the Kings have played in October, the last three of them have come down to a one-point difference. Friday's game ending in a shootout. There have been some very close games this season, especially. I'm sure if you were there in person for the majority of them, you've been sitting at the edge of your seat as the games have been playing. I remember the one I went to where thought it was going to go to overtime. I really did. They were this close to getting the puck in the net, and they did end up losing that one, but almost. And I'm assuming that is what several of those games have felt like, because they have had some very close ones, and maybe this one tonight will be a similar story. The Dauphin Kings, they are playing an away game in Verdun. Puck drops at 7:30, and if you do want to catch the game and you're not at the game, tune in to CKDM. We are going to be broadcasting that game later tonight. So tune in to CKDM, listen to the game, and this one, who knows, maybe it'll be another really close one. Those are the most exciting games when it really is just back and forth. A big thanks to some of our sponsors for the Dauphin Kings broadcast, as well as the Dauphin Kings Power Play Show program, which plays 4 o'clock on Fridays, as a reminder. Those sponsors include Anishinaabe AK, Petro-Canada Service Station in Dauphin, Aspen Insurance, Canada's National Ukrainian Festival, Canadian Tire in Dauphin, Karina's Family Restaurant, Embroidery by Design and Promotions, and Napa Auto Parts.
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Jermaine, burn that bridge. It's 1:54. Looking a little ahead now on the calendar. Just a reminder that we do have the upcoming Chest Fever, the band's last Walt concert that will be happening at the Watson Art Center October 24th. It is actually the second concert in this year's Watson Art Center 2026-2027 concert series. And if you want to just go to this concert in particular, if you haven't already gotten a concert series pass for it, it would cost $46.42 once all of the taxes and fees have been added on top of it. That is happening October 24th between 7:30 and 10:30 if you're interested.

Looking at the time now, it's about time for me to sign off. LJ will be taking over after news now to 2 o'clock. I hope you've had a great day and continue to have a great one. Looks like we have reached our high temperature of 12 degrees for today. Plenty of sunshine and more in the forecast for the rest of the week, which is pretty exciting. Signing off, it's Colin Wright.

0: good afternoon. I'm Ian Gillingham with 7:30 CKDM News Now to 2 o'clock. The Dauphin Regional Health Center was hit hard by heavy rains and flooding on July 1st, forcing the evacuation of patients and the closure of the hospital. The emergency room recently opened back up, but what does the timeline look like for the restoration of other services? Turns out the provincial government might not even know themselves. During Tuesday's session in legislature, Riding Mountain MLA Greg Nesbitt asked a question about a FIPA, or Freedom of Information and Protection of Privacy Act request, about the DRHC.
1: We had got a Freedom of Information response back to say that no briefing notes about the Dauphin Regional Health Center were generated for the Minister of Health.
0: Under the previous government, Nesbitt held the role of Minister of Natural Resources. He said during that time, there wasn't a day he didn't have any notes on current topics. From the beginning of the DRHC's closure, the Progressive Conservative Party, representing the official opposition in legislature, has been vocal about the NDP government's lack of communication around the closure and what timelines and plans are in place to restore additional services.
1: We had a lot of good conversations with people at our caucus retreat in Dauphin about the Dauphin Regional Health Center, and a lot of them still had questions about what had taken place and what has to take place.
0: The Dauphin Regional Health Center's emergency department was reopened on September 7th, with portable CT scanner services returning at the end of September. Other services, including cancer care, dialysis, and surgical services, are still on pause. Early Sunday morning, RCMP in Swan River received a report of a possible impaired driver in the community. The report stated that the car was moving erratically, and after a patrol, Mounties found the vehicle parked with the driver sleeping behind the wheel. The suspect provided breath samples that read above the legal blood alcohol limit and was subsequently charged with two impaired driving offenses. He was released on a promise to appear in court in December. 1998 saw the launching of the Parkland Job Opportunity Center. Now, 28 years later, the center is going as strong as ever, helping Parkland residents find their next employment. Nicole Junker with PJOC says a number of groups have been instrumental in the organization's success.
2: We're funded by the province of Manitoba, the government of Canada. They have stood by our sides and really boosted us up and been a great resource. And the Parkland Chamber of Commerce oversees us. And people may not realize they put in a lot of time to help us grow and thrive. But most importantly to us is the people that come through the door that trust us to share their employment journey with us.
0: Among the free services they offer are resume and cover letter writing, job searches, online applications, and interview preparation, along with talking to local employers. To access these services, you must be 18 years or older and currently reside in the Parkland. In the forecast today, it's a mix of sun and cloud with a high of 12 degrees. Tonight looks mainly cloudy, clearing up before the morning with 20 km/h winds in the evening. Tonight's low plus 5. Tomorrow, we'll have clouds in the morning, showers also expected in the morning, 30 km/h winds gusting to 50, becoming 50 gusting 70 in the afternoon, and a high of 8 degrees. But tomorrow night, things look to clear up with a low of minus 6. Friday, sunny, high 12. Saturday, sunny, high 17. Sunday, sunny, high 14. Right now in Dauphin, it's sunny. The humidity is 61%. Wind is from the southwest at 18 km/h, and it's 11 degrees. In sports, which streak will continue tonight? Darnell Duff gets you set for a big matchup.
3: Five straight games with a point, two straight victories. The Kings are rolling into Verdun tonight for their first clash of the season with the Oil Capitals at Tunja Oil and Gas Place. Hometown star Quinton Fisk and Brody Green lead the way with 12 points each, while Tyson Draper paces a first-place Oil Cap squad, riding a 7-game win streak with 16 points. It's the first of 3 games this week for the Kings, with Winkler on Friday and the Oil Capitals back in Dauphin on Sunday. Momentum is building on both sides, but only one team can keep the fire burning. Catch all the action with the Parkland Source for Sports pregame show with yours truly at 7:20. Kings, Oil Capitals, rivalry renewed tonight.
0: Tomorrow's Game 3 of the AL Championship Series between the Tampa Bay Rays and Cleveland Guardians has been moved up to a noon start due to the threat of rain in Cleveland. The best of 7 series is even at 1-1 after the Rays' 3-1 victory last night. Cleveland took the series opener 7-3 on Monday. Tampa Bay will send right-hander Griffin Jacks to the mound. He struck out 4 and gave up 1 run in 2 innings of relief against the New York Yankees in the division series. and Cleveland is expected to go with Gavin Williams, who led the American League in strikeouts. While the Montreal Canadiens faithful expressed their interest in Dylan Larkin on Saturday night, the feeling is not mutual as of now. The Detroit Red Wings forward has expanded his approved trade list as he continues to look for a move, but the list still does not include the Canadiens. The 30-year-old center, who has one goal, one assist in four games amid the franchise's 1-3-2 start, said after postgame he was surprised by the reaction after being booed to open the season in Detroit. Larkin is in the fourth season of an 8-year, $69.6 million contract that carries an annual cap hit of $8.7 million. That's news, weather, and sports for this hour. 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

Good afternoon, ladies and gentlemen. I'm LJ. It's 2:09 now, and I'll be here until 6 o'clock. Now, this hour, I want to talk to you all about the Dauphin Kings. We're also going to discuss movies in a minute and Rocktober, but the Kings, they've got a broadcast tonight, and I want to get you the details for that coming up. So keep listening, of course. We've got George Fox here to start off the hour with Honest Man.

0: Now, we've got a new feature here at CKDM. It airs on Thursdays, so you'll be able to hear it tomorrow, of course, but it is airing every Thursday after the 8:30 weather and the 3:30 weather. It's called Movies in a Minute, and it's from the Country Fest Community Cinema here in Dauphin, where you're going to hear me, LJ, tell you all about which movies are leaving, which movies are held over, and of course, what new movies are coming up.
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You know, I have had the pleasure of passing by Alex's office as he prepares some of the songs for our Rocktober weekend. And believe me, we're all in for quite the treat. It's happening Saturday at about 1 o'clock and continuing until Saturday, October 17th, that's this weekend, at midnight. And of course, I do want to say a quick thank you to our fantastic Rocktober sponsors, which includes Speedy Glass in Dauphin, Leon's Furniture in Brandon, Dauphin Canadian Tire, the Elkhorn Resort Spa and Conference Center, Cernic HD Service, Gilbert Plains Co-op Agro Center, Gilbert Plains Co-op Service Station, Remax Parkland Realty, Aspen Insurance, Right Side Equipment, Plains Tire in Gilbert Plains, and Canada's National Ukrainian Festival. We've got Chris Buck Band here with One Two Step.

0: Well, it's been chilling up or down, I guess you could say, the last little bit, and I, for one, have not been a fan. I feel like my fingernails are going to fall off on the way to work because I still don't know where I put my gloves at the end of last winter. I should probably work on finding them or getting a new pair, but we're going to take a look at weather coming up next.
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0: And for a look at the weather forecast brought to you by the Winnipeg Osis Meat Market, there's a mix of sun and cloud today with a high of 12 degrees. It's mainly cloudy tonight, clearing before morning with wind coming from the southwest at 20 kilometers an hour late in the evening with a low of plus 5. Increasing cloudiness on Thursday with showers beginning in the morning. Wind from the northwest at 30, gusting to 50 kilometers an hour, becoming north 50, gusting to 70 in the afternoon, with a high of 8 degrees, a low of minus 6, and clearing at night. It's sunny on Friday with a high of 12, clear at night, and a low of 0. Sunny on Saturday with a high of 17, clear at night with a low of 6. And on Sunday, it's going to be sunny with a high of 14 degrees, clear into the night, and a low of minus 2. Right now, across the parkland, it's 8 degrees in Shoal Lake. It's 9 in Wissagaming. It's 10 degrees in Brandon, as well as Winnipeg, Roblin, and the Paw. It's 11 in Portage, as well as Yorkton. 12 degrees in Swan River and McCreary, and it's 13 in Fisher Branch. Right now in Dauphin, it's sunny. The humidity is 47%. The wind is from the south-southwest at 5 kilometers an hour, and it's 13 degrees.
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That's Jim Witter, and it's going to be a nail-biter tonight in Verdun, and a tough hill to climb for the Kings, who are hoping to deliver Verdun their second loss of the season, only their second loss. You can catch the game live right here on 730 CKDM. The pregame show with Darnell Duff is at 7:15, and game time is 7:30. That's all happening here tonight, so make sure you're listening. Here's Jason Aldean, Don't Tell on Me.

0: Patrick there. 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It's 2:46, so we've got egg prices on the way.
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3: Commodity prices are a presentation of Right Side Equipment. Taking a look at the markets right now, wheat is currently down 4 1/4 at 673.5. Corn is currently down 2 1/4 at 480.5. The soybean market is down 8 3/4 at 1275. As for canola, it is currently down 90 cents at $812.40. Spring wheat is down 1/2 at 690. Oats is down 15.5 at 400. And soybean meal is currently unchanged at $370.10. As for soybean oil, it is down 0.62 at $67.05. And looking at the Chicago Mercantile Exchange, live cattle is down 0.63 at 224. Feeder cattle down 205 at 341.03. And lean hogs is down 0.05 at 75.55. Join us again tomorrow for AgriView, the noon hour edition on 730 CKDM.
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Gord Bamford, it's Fire It Up. 2:56 on the clock. News Now is on the way. We've got Billy Currington here on CKDM.

good afternoon. I'm Ian Gillingham with 7:30 CKDM News Now to 3 o'clock, brought to you by AOK Furnace and Duct Cleaning. Dauphin's candidates for the upcoming Manitoba municipal election got together last night at the Dauphin Active Living Center for the Parkland Chamber of Commerce Candidate Forum. The questions asked covered a lot of prominent issues the city faces, like safety and security, homelessness and housing, and economic development. The candidates' responses were just as varied. Some said they'd want to develop a new subdivision, some said they want more transparency with local businesses, and some said the city should focus on tourism developments. Nancy Tregunna, Chamber Board member and forum moderator, said the forum went pretty well overall. She's glad the Chamber and the city have such a strong working

0: relationship as it helps them better help the Parklands business community.
1: It's important for us as we are representing all the small, medium, and large-sized businesses in our membership. And so we want to be able to represent them at the table and give people an opportunity to build the community that they want. And in order to do that, they need to be heavily involved in the municipal government.
0: There's a pair of candidate forums set for next week in Gilbert Plains and Grandview. The next one takes place tonight in Rorkton, seeing RM of Lakeshore candidates answer questions. This year marks the 28th year for the Parkland Job Opportunity Center, and the organization is celebrating its successes during that time. Nicole Yunker says their services are free for any Parkland resident 18 and older.
2: Our services are free, which is massive. And the other thing is, we are people's cheerleaders. I want people walking away going, I didn't realize I had so many skills.
3: Yeah.
2: So we do that through helping with resumes and job search and online applications, cover letters and lots of interview prep, and also talking with employers. Like, we want to make sure the advice we're giving is specific to our region.
0: Funded by both the provincial and federal governments and overseen by the Parkland Chamber of Commerce, the office is located at 215 Main Street South in Dauphin. Yunker adds they are also very appreciative of all the people that come through their doors and have the faith to share their employment journey with them. The Dauphin Regional Health Center remains a major topic of conversation, not just in Dauphin, but in numerous surrounding communities. Riding Mountain MLA Greg Nesbitt's constituency is no different.
4: Especially on the east end of my constituency there, people, it's just as quick to get to Dauphin as it is to Brandon or Winnipeg, quicker to get to Dauphin, as a matter of fact.
0: During last Tuesday's session in legislature, Nesbitt asked a question about a FIPA, or Freedom of Information and Protection of Privacy Act request, to see if the NDP government had any briefing notes on the DRHC. The request found that there were no notes whatsoever, which Nesbitt said is unheard of.
4: I was the Minister of Natural Resources in our previous government there, and there wasn't a day gone by that I didn't have briefing notes on topics, especially the current topics of the day.
0: Nesbitt said he'll keep pushing for more communication from the government and PMH about the Dauphin Regional Health Center as it affects his constituents in the same way as Dauphin. In today's forecast, it's a mix of sun and clouds, with a high of 12 degrees. Tonight looks mainly cloudy, clearing up before the morning, 20 km/h winds in the evening, and a low tonight of 5 degrees. Tomorrow, increasing cloudiness, with some showers expected in the morning, 30 km/h winds gusting up to 50, becoming 50 gusting 70 in the afternoon, and a high for the day of 8 degrees. Tomorrow night, things look to clear, with a low of minus 6. Friday, sunny, high 12. Saturday sunny, high 17, and Sunday sunny, high 14. Right now in Dauphin, it's sunny. The humidity is 61%, wind is from the southwest at 18 km/h, and it's 11 degrees. In sports, it's all west in oil country. Here's your Kings game day preview with Darnell Duff.
5: The Kings keep collecting points, extending their streak to 5 games, and arrive in Verdun chasing a third straight victory against a red-hot Oil Capitals team tonight at Tundra Oil and Gas Place. Hometown star Quinton Fisk and Brody Green have 12 points apiece to pace the Kings, but Tyson Draper's 16 points are fueling a first-place Oil Capitals team that's won 7 straight. 3 games in total for the Kings this week, starting with tonight's showdown before a Friday trip to Winkler and Sunday's rematch at home. Both squads are surging. Both bring strength across the ice, and tonight, something has to give. Tune in at 7:20 for the Parkland Source for Sports pregame show with yours truly. The Kings and Oil Capitals are ready to collide tonight in Oil Country.
0: Tomorrow's Game 3 of the AL Championship Series between the Tampa Bay Rays and Cleveland Guardians has been moved up to a noon start due to the threat of rain in Cleveland. The best of 7 series is even at 1-1 after the Rays' 3-1 victory last night. Cleveland took the series opener 7-3 on Monday. Tampa Bay will send right-hander Griffin Jacks to the mound. He struck out 4 and gave up 1 run in 2 innings of relief against the New York Yankees in the division series. And Cleveland is expected to go with Gavin Williams, who led the American League in strikeouts. While the Montreal Canadiens faithful expressed their interest in Dylan Larkin on Saturday night, the feeling is not mutual as of now. The Detroit Red Wings forward has expanded his approved trade list as he continues to look for a move, but the list still does not include the Canadiens. The 30-year-old center, who has one goal, one assist in four games amid the franchise's 1-3-2 start, said after post-game he was surprised by the reaction after being booed to open the season in Detroit. Larkin is in the fourth season of an 8-year, $69.6 million contract that carries an annual cap hit of $8.7 million. That's news, weather, and sports for this hour. For local news anytime, go to 730ckdm.com.
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6: Yeah!

That's Tommy James on CKDM, dragging the line to start off our 3 o'clock hour here. And this hour, I want to tell you all about Rocktober. I also want to tell you about the Dauphin Kings and about Rotary Radio Week, which is coming up soon. And of course, that includes the book sale that is happening next week. So keep listening for more details on that. We've got Hog Wild in the meantime. Little Bit of Lovin'. To start us off here, it's 3:10 on CKDM.

0: All right, so Rocktober is this Friday and Saturday. And, of course, I've had the pleasure of passing by Alex's office, and he's been preparing some of the songs for our Rocktober weekend, and I think we're all in for a great treat. Some of my favorites are on there. I'm not going to spoil what they are, but you know, I've heard a few of them, and I'm getting really excited. So don't forget to tune in this Friday. It's starting at 1 o'clock and going all the way until Saturday at midnight. And, of course, I do want to say a thank you to our fantastic Rocktober sponsors, which include Speedy Glass in Dauphin, Leon's Furniture in Brandon, Dauphin Canadian Tire, the Elkhorn Resort Spa and 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

Rotary Radio Week is nearly here, and Rotarians are going to be out and about contacting our local businesses in the coming weeks. But if they have your email, make sure that you're checking your inbox, because they've made it easier to participate online as well. Here we're all excited for Rotary Radio Week, and the Rotary Club of Dauphin's also got their book sale going next week, so we'll talk about that coming up soon. Here's Leanne Rimes.

0: Well, I'm excited for tonight because it's going to be a nail biter in Verdun. It's always great when two real good teams are up against each other. You know, it's going to be a hard-fought match. And, of course, Verdun only has one loss. That's right. In seven games, they're 7-1 right now. And you can catch the game live right here on 730 CKDM tonight. The pregame show with Darnell Duff is at 7:15, and game time is at 7:30. Keep listening, because weather's next.
1: In Manitoba, we look out for each other. It's what makes us the friendly province.
0: Well, I'm excited for tonight because it's going to be a nail biter in Verdun. It's always great when two real good teams are up against each other. You know, it's going to be a hard-fought match. And, of course, Verdun only has one loss. That's right. In seven games, they're 7-1 right now. And you can catch the game live right here on 7:30 CKDM tonight. The pregame show with Darnell Duff is at 7:15, and game time is at 7:30. Keep listening, because weather's next.
1: 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It's time to pay all workers fairly. That's the Manitoba way. A message from MGEU.
0: And for a look at the weather forecast, brought to you by Gannick Excavating and Mulching. There's a mix of sun and cloud today with a high of 12 degrees. It's mainly cloudy tonight, clearing before morning with wind coming from the southwest at 20 kilometers an hour late in the evening with a low of plus 5. There's increasing cloudiness on Thursday, showers beginning in the morning with wind from the northwest at 30 kilometers an hour gusting to 50, becoming north 50 gusting to 70 in the afternoon with a high of 8 degrees. It'll be clearing in the night with a low of minus 6. It's going to be sunny on Friday with a high of 12 degrees, clear into the night and a low of 0. Sunny on Saturday with a high of 17, clear at night and a low of 6. And then on Sunday, it's going to be sunny with a high of 14 degrees, clear into the night with a low of minus 2.

0: Now across the parkland, it's 9 degrees in Shoal Lake. It's 10 degrees in the Paw, as well as Roblin and Wissagaming. It's 11 degrees in Brandon, Winnipeg, Portage, and Yorkton. And it's 13 degrees in Fisher Branch, as well as McCreary and Swan River. Right now in Dauphin, it's sunny. The humidity is 50%. The wind is from the west-southwest at 11 kilometers an hour, and it's 13 degrees.
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we've got a new feature here on CKDM. 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Again, that is after the 8:30 weather and the 3:30 weather.

That's the one and only late and great Toby Keith on CKDM. We've got the Pet Patrol and the community calendar on the way in just a minute. So keep listening. Here's Tennille Arts. It's Last Time Last.

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1: 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And Arc Skin Laser Veins, in partnership with the Dauphin Kings, they're looking for vendors for their ladies' night on October 30th. 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

That's Prairie Oyster bringing us up to the top of the hour here on CKDM. News Now is on the way. But in the meantime, we've got Reba McEntire to end us off. It's 3:56 here. 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

0: Good afternoon. I'm Ian Gillingham with 7:30 CKDM News Now to 4 o'clock. The Dauphin Regional Health Center was hit hard by heavy rains and flooding on July 1st, forcing the evacuation of patients and the closure of the hospital. The emergency room recently opened back up, but what does the timeline look like for the restoration of other services? Turns out the provincial government might not even know themselves. During Tuesday's session in legislature, Riding Mountain MLA Greg Nesbitt asked a question about a FIPA, or Freedom of Information and Protection of Privacy Act request, about the DRHC.
1: We'd got a Freedom of Information response back to say that no briefing notes about the Dauphin Regional Health Center were generated for the Minister of Health.
0: Under the previous government, Nesbitt held the role of Minister of Natural Resources. He said during that time, there wasn't a day he didn't have any notes on current topics. From the beginning of the DRHC's closure, the Progressive Conservative Party, representing the official opposition in legislature, has been vocal about the NDP government's lack of communication around the closure and what timelines and plans are in place to restore additional services.
1: We had a lot of good conversations with people at our caucus retreat in Dauphin about the Dauphin Regional Health Center, and a lot of them still had questions about what had taken place and what has to take place.
0: The Dauphin Regional Health Center's emergency department was reopened on September 7th, with portable CT scanner services returning at the end of September. Other services, including cancer care, dialysis, and surgical services, are still on pause. Early Sunday morning, RCMP in Swan River received a report of a possible impaired driver in the community. The report stated that the car was moving erratically, and after a patrol, Mounties found the vehicle parked with the driver sleeping behind the wheel. The suspect provided breath samples that read above the legal blood alcohol limit and was subsequently charged with two impaired driving offenses. He was released on a promise to appear in court in December. 1998 saw the launch

0: of the Parkland Job Opportunity Center. Now, 28 years later, the center is going as strong as ever, helping Parkland residents find their next employment. Nicole Yunker with PJOC says a number of groups have been instrumental in the organization's success.
1: We're funded by the province of Manitoba, the government of Canada. They have stood by our sides and really boosted us up and been a great resource. And the Parkland Chamber of Commerce oversees us. And people may not realize they put in a lot of time to help us grow and thrive. But most importantly to us is the people that come through the door that trust us to share their employment journey with us.
0: Among the free services they offer are resume and cover letter writing, job searches, online applications, and interview preparation, along with talking to local employers. To access these services, you must be 18 years or older and currently reside in the Parkland. In the forecast today, it's a mix of sun and cloud with a high of 12 degrees. Tonight looks mainly cloudy, clearing up before the morning with 20 km/h winds in the evening. Tonight's low plus 5. Tomorrow, we'll have clouds in the morning, showers also expected in the morning, 30 km/h winds gusting to 50, becoming 50 gusting 70 in the afternoon, and a high of 8 degrees. But tomorrow night, things look to clear up with a low of minus 6. Friday, sunny, high 12. Saturday, sunny, high 17. Sunday, sunny, high 14. Right now in Dauphin, it's sunny. The humidity is 50%. Wind is from the west-southwest at 11 km/h, and it's 13 degrees. In our business report, the TSX Composite Index is down 399.52 at 35,584.46. The S&P 500 Index is down 86.51 at 7,718.94. The Dow Jones Industrial in New York down 48.62 at 51,621.48. And the NASDAQ Composite down 511.51 at 26,692.87. Oil is up 76 cents at $93.93 USD per barrel. The current copper price is $6.61 USD per pound, and our Canadian dollar trading at 70 cents on the US dollar. In sports, which streak will continue tonight? Darnell Duff gets you set for a big matchup.
2: Five straight games with a point, two straight victories. The Kings are rolling into Verdun tonight for their first clash of the season with the Oil Capitals at Tunja Oil and Gas Place. Hometown star Quinton Fisk and Brody Green lead the way with 12 points each, while Tyson Draper paces a first-place Oil Cap squad, riding a 7-game win streak with 16 points. It's the first of 3 games this week for the Kings, with Winkler on Friday and the Oil Capitals back in Dauphin on Sunday. Momentum is building on both sides, but only one team can keep the fire burning. Catch all the action with the Parkland Source for Sports pregame show with yours truly at 7:20. Kings, Oil Capitals, rivalry renewed tonight.
0: Tomorrow's Game 3 of the AL Championship Series between the Tampa Bay Rays and Cleveland Guardians has been moved up to a noon start due to the threat of rain in Cleveland. The best-of-seven series is even at 1-1 after the Rays' 3-1 victory last night. Cleveland took the series opener 7-3 on Monday. Tampa Bay will send right-hander Griffin Jacks to the mound. He struck out 4 and gave up 1 run in 2 innings of relief against the New York Yankees in the division series. And Cleveland is expected to go with Gavin Williams, who led the American League in strikeouts. While the Montreal Canadiens faithful expressed their interest in Dylan Larkin on Saturday night, the feeling is not mutual as of now. The Detroit Red Wings forward has expanded his approved trade list as he continues to look for a move, but the list still does not include the Canadiens. The 30-year-old center, who has 1 goal, 1 assist in 4 games amid the franchise's 1-3-2 start, said after postgame he was surprised by the reaction after being booed to open the season in Detroit. Larkin is in the fourth season of an 8-year, $69.6 million contract that carries an annual cap hit of $8.7 million. That's news, weather, business, and sports for this hour. 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

That's Queen City Kids with Girls starting off our hour here on CKDM. It's 10 past 4. I'm LJ here with you for a couple more hours now. And with the time we have, I'm going to tell you all about Rotary Radio Week as well as the Dauphin Kings, who have a game tonight, which of course we are broadcasting here on CKDM. So keep listening for more details on that. We've got Jay.

0: We've got Rocktober here on CKDM this Friday and Saturday. I'm really excited for it. It's 1 o'clock on Friday until midnight Saturday. And, of course, I have been hearing all the music being scoped out, I guess you could say, as I walk outside of Alex's office. He's preparing the songs for Rocktober weekend, and I've got the pleasure to have overheard some of them. And I can say, myself, I'm very excited. I'm not going to give you any spoilers, not going to tell you which songs I've heard, but some of them have been certain favorites of mine that I'm very excited to hear on Friday and Saturday, whichever it is that they end up playing. So, make sure that you are tuned in Friday at 1 o'clock until Saturday at midnight for all the rock you can handle.
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Now, the Rotary Club of Dauphin is having their book sale coming up not too long from now. But what I want to tell you about is that I remember there being so many books last year that they had like mountains of them on display. And I even remember them cutting off the donations because they were getting in so many. Now, of course, if you want to make some donations, you can drop off your books at the Rotary bins outside the auditorium. There's more info, of course, up on our community calendar if you want to check that out on 730ckdm.com. Here's Hunter Brothers. I hear the-

0: Well, it's going to be a nail-biter tonight in Verdun. But the Kings have a bit of a tough hill to climb because they're facing Verdun, who only has one loss. They've played eight games. They have seven wins. Of course, you can catch the game tonight live right here on 730 CKDM. The pregame show with Darnell Duff is at 7:15 tonight, and game time is 7:30. Weather's on the way next.
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0: And taking a look at the weather forecast brought to you by Dean's Auto Body and Detailing Center. There's increasing cloudiness tonight with 30% chance of showers late in the evening and overnight. Wind is coming from the southwest at 20 kilometers an hour late in the evening with a low of plus 5. It's cloudy on Thursday with a few showers beginning in the morning. Wind is coming from the northwest at 30 kilometers an hour, gusting to 50, becoming north 50, gusting to 70 early in the afternoon with a high of 7 degrees. There's going to be a few showers at night, ending early in the evening and then clearing. Wind coming from the north at 40 kilometers an hour, gusting to 60, becoming light after midnight and a low of minus 5 with a wind chill of minus 9 overnight. On Friday, it'll be sunny with a high of 11, clear at night and a low of 0. Sunny on Saturday, a high of 17, a low of 8 and clear at night. And on Sunday, it'll be sunny with a high of 14 degrees, clear into the night and a low of minus 1. Right now across the parkland, it's 10 degrees in Brandon, as well as Winnipeg, Portage, Wissagaming, Shoal Lake, Roblin, and The Paw. It's 11 degrees in Yorkton, 12 degrees in McCreary, as well as Fisher Branch, and it's 13 degrees in Swan River. Right now in Dauphin, it's mostly cloudy. The humidity is 46%. The wind is from the west-northwest at 11 kilometers an hour, and it's 13 degrees.
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Brass James Barker Band on CKDM. I just want to give a quick thank you to all of our amazing Rocktober sponsors. Of course, Rocktober here at CKDM is this Friday the 16th, starting at 1 p.m. and continuing all the way through Saturday until midnight. Now, these sponsors, of course, are Speedy Glass in Dauphin, Leon's Furniture in Brandon, Dauphin Canadian Tire, the Elkhorn Resort Spa and Conference Center, Cernic HD Service, Gilbert Plains Co-op Agro Center, Gilbert Plains Co-op Service Station, Remax Parkland Realty, Aspen Insurance, Right Side Equipment, Plains Tire in Gilbert Plains, and Canada's National Ukrainian Festival. You've got Dustin Lynch here. It's Small Town Boy.

0: That's Chris Cummings on CKDM. And Arc Skin Laser Veins, in partnership with the Dauphin Kings, are looking for vendors for their Ladies' Night. 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So if you have an at-home business, you're a crafter, artisan, and you want to register a table, well, you can email marketing@dauphinkings.com, or you can also call 204-622-5461. Now, if you did not have a pen and paper right next to you, and you didn't get those down, that's okay, because we do have both of those up on our community calendar posting. You can find the email as well as the phone number on 730ckdm.com.
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Miranda Lambert and Chris Stapleton, a song to sing on CKDM. Now, we've got news now on the way, and then, of course, our Speedy Glass rockin' ride home just after. So keep listening for that. It's Tim Hicks here with Going Somewhere to end off our hour on CKDM.

0: Good afternoon. I'm Ian Gillingham with 7:30 CKDM and News Now to 5 o'clock, brought to you by Aspen Insurance in Dauphin. Dauphin's candidates for the upcoming Manitoba municipal election got together last night at the Dauphin Active Living Center for the Parkland Chamber of Commerce Candidate Forum. The questions asked covered a lot of prominent issues the city faces, like safety and security, homelessness and housing, and economic development. The candidates' responses were just as varied. Some said they'd want to develop a new subdivision, some said they want more transparency with local businesses, and some said the city should focus on tourism developments. Nancy Tregunna, Chamber Board member and forum moderator, said the forum went pretty well overall. She's glad the Chamber and the city have such a strong working relationship, as it helps them better help the Parklands business community.
1: It's important for us, as we are representing all the small, medium, and large-sized businesses in our membership, and so we want to be able to represent them at the table and give people an opportunity to build the community that they want. And in order to do that, they need to be heavily involved in the municipal government.
0: There's a pair of candidate forums set for next week in Gilbert Plains and Grandview. The next one takes place tonight in Rorkton, seeing RM of Lakeshore candidates answer questions. This year marks the 28th year for the Parkland Job Opportunity Center, and the organization is celebrating its successes during that time. Nicole Yunker says their services are free for any Parkland resident 18 and older.
2: Our services are free, which is massive. And the other thing is, we are people's cheerleaders. I want people walking away going, I didn't realize I had so many skills.
3: Yeah.
2: So we do that through helping with resumes and job search and online applications, cover letters and lots of interview prep, and also talking with employers. Like, we want to make sure the advice we're giving is specific to our region.
0: Funded by both the provincial and federal governments and overseen by the Parkland Chamber of Commerce, the office is located at 215 Main Street South in Dauphin. Yunker adds they are also very appreciative of all the people that come through their doors and have the faith to share their employment journey with them. The Dauphin Regional Health Center remains a major topic of conversation, not just in Dauphin, but in numerous surrounding communities. Riding Mountain MLA Greg Nesbitt's constituency is no different.
4: Especially on the east end of my constituency there, people, it's just as quick to get to Dauphin as it is to Brandon or Winnipeg, quicker to get to Dauphin, as a matter of fact.
0: During last Tuesday's session in legislature, Nesbitt asked a question about a FIPA, or Freedom of

0: Information and Protection of Privacy Act request to see if the NDP government had any briefing notes on the DRHC. The request found that there were no notes whatsoever, which Nesbitt said is unheard of.
1: I was the Minister of Natural Resources in our previous government there, and there wasn't a day gone by that I didn't have briefing notes on topics, especially the current topics of the day.
0: Nesbitt said he'll keep pushing for more communication from the government and PMH about the Dauphin Regional Health Center as it affects his constituents in the same way as Dauphin. Weather details on the way next.
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0: 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We'll get a few more clouds tonight with a 30% chance of showers late this evening and overnight, 20 km per hour winds late in the evening, and an overnight low of 5 degrees. Tomorrow looks cloudy with a few showers expected in the morning, 30 km per hour winds gusting to 50, increasing to 50 gusting to 70 in the afternoon, tomorrow's high 7 degrees. Tomorrow night, a few showers ending early in the evening, clearing up later. 40 km per hour winds gusting up to 60 after midnight, with a low of minus 5 and a wind chill of minus 9. Friday looks sunny, high 11. Saturday sunny, high 17. And Sunday sunny, high 14. Right now in Dauphin, it's sunny. The humidity is 50%. Wind is from the west-southwest at 11 km per hour, and it's 13 degrees. Sports up next.
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6: The Kings keep collecting points, extending their streak to 5 games, and arrive in Verdun chasing a third straight victory against a red-hot Oil Capitals team tonight at Tundra Oil and Gas Place. Hometown star Quinton Fisk and Brody Green have 12 points apiece to pace the Kings, but Tyson Draper's 16 points are fueling a first-place Oil Capitals team that's won 7 straight. 3 games in total for the Kings this week, starting with tonight's showdown before a Friday trip to Winkler and Sunday's rematch at home. Both squads are surging, both bring strength across the ice, and tonight, something has to give. Tune in at 7:20 for the Parkland Source for Sports pregame show with yours truly. The Kings and Oil Capitals are ready to collide tonight in Oil Country.
0: Tomorrow's Game 3 of the AL Championship Series between the Tampa Bay Rays and Cleveland Guardians has been moved up to a noon start due to the threat of rain in Cleveland. The best of 7 series is even at 1-1 after the Rays' 3-1 victory last night. Cleveland took the series opener 7-3 on Monday. Tampa Bay will send right-hander Griffin Jacks to the mound. He struck out 4 and gave up 1 run in 2 innings of relief against the New York Yankees in the Division Series. And Cleveland is expected to go with Gavin Williams, who led the American League in strikeouts. While the Montreal Canadiens faithful expressed their interest in Dylan Larkin on Saturday night, the feeling is not mutual as of now. The Detroit Red Wings forward has expanded his approved trade list as he continues to look for a move, but the list still does not include the Canadiens. The 30-year-old center, who has 1 goal, 1 assist in 4 games amid the franchise's 1-3-2 start, said after post-game he was surprised by the reaction after being booed to open the season in Detroit. Larkin is in the fourth season of an 8-year, $69.6 million contract that carries an annual cap hit of $8.7 million. Sports brought to you by Dean Cooley, GM in Dauphin. That's news, weather, and sports for this hour. 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
4: Increasing cloudiness this evening, a 30% chance of showers late this evening and overnight. Wind from the southwest, 20 kilometers an hour, overnight low 5. Cloudy conditions tomorrow morning as well as a few showers. Wind from the northwest, 30 kilometers an hour, gusting to 50. Becoming north 50, gusting to 70 early in the afternoon. High 7 tomorrow, a few showers ending early in the evening, then clearing. Wind from the north, 40 kilometers an hour, gusting to 60, becoming light overnight. Overnight low, minus 5. Wind chill, minus 9. Friday morning, sunshine, high 11. Clear skies at night, low 0. More sunshine Saturday and Sunday. Saturday, high 17, low 8. Sunday, high 14, low minus 1. For news, weather, sports, or road conditions, go to 730ckdm.com.
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That's the Chicks on CKDM. I'm LJ, and throughout my show today, I feel as if I have been getting sicker and sicker, and I'm a little bit worried, because the more my throat hurts, the more difficult it is for me to, talk on the radio. But we've only got a half hour left. I'm going to rush home, drink as much emergency as I can, and before I go, I'll get you all the details, though, on the Dauphin Kings broadcast that is happening tonight. So keep listening for more details on that. We've got Haley Jensen for you now. It's Without You on CKDM.

0: That's Tracy Byrd walking to Jerusalem on CKDM. The Dauphin Kings are playing tonight against Verdun. Now, if you want to tune in for that game, we are having our broadcast right here on 7:30 CKDM. The pregame show with Darnell Duff himself is going to be at 7:15, so you can tune in for that. And game time is 7:30.
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0: listening to Compass Point with Pete Smith. My good friend Philip Kay shares today's thought based on Hebrews 6 verse 10. For God is not unjust so as to overlook your work and the love that you have shown for his name in serving the saints as you still do. It is so easy to forget or take for granted acts of kindness that our fellow believers show towards us. We too can feel aggrieved when others fail to appreciate our thoughtfulness towards them. God does not fail in this way. He appreciates such deeds of kindness and values them as done to him personally. Such acts will not be forgotten by him and will be rewarded at the judgment seat of Christ. If you would like a free Bible, drop us a line at pbs110@gmail.com and we'll send one free of charge through the mail. God bless.
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0: 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If you have a funeral announcement, please contact your local funeral director.
1: Good evening, I'm Ian Gillingham with 7:30 CKDM News Now to 6 o'clock. The Dauphin Regional Health Center was hit hard by heavy rains and flooding on July 1st, forcing the evacuation of patients and the closure of the hospital. The emergency room recently opened back up, but what does the timeline look like for the restoration of other services? Turns out the provincial government might not even know themselves. During Tuesday's session in legislature, Riding Mountain MLA Greg Nesbitt asked a question about a FIPA, or Freedom of Information and Protection of Privacy Act request, about the DRHC.
2: We'd got a Freedom of Information response back to say that no briefing notes about the Dauphin Regional Health Center were generated for the Minister of Health.
1: Under the previous government, Nesbitt held the role of Minister of Natural Resources. He said during that time, there wasn't a day he didn't have any notes on current topics. From the beginning of the DRHC's closure, the Progressive Conservative Party, representing the official opposition in legislature, has been vocal about the NDP government's lack of communication around the closure and what timelines and plans are in place to restore additional services.
2: We had a lot of good conversations with people at our caucus retreat in Dauphin about the Dauphin Regional Health Center, and a lot of them still had questions about what had taken place and what has to take place.
1: The Dauphin Regional Health Center's emergency department was reopened on September 7th, with portable CT scanner services returning at the end of September. Other services, including cancer care, dialysis, and surgical services, are still on pause. Early Sunday morning, RCMP in Swan River received a report of a possible impaired driver in the community. The report stated that the car was moving erratically, and after a patrol, Mounties found the vehicle parked with the driver sleeping behind the wheel. The suspect provided breath samples that read above the legal blood alcohol limit and was subsequently charged with two impaired driving offenses. He was released on a promise to appear in court in December. 1998 saw the launching of the Parkland Job Opportunity Center. Now, 28 years later, the center is going as strong as ever, helping Parkland residents find their next employment. Nicole Yunker with PJOC says a number of groups have been instrumental in the organization's success.
3: We're funded by the province of Manitoba, the government of Canada. They have stood by our sides and really boosted us up and been a great resource. And the Parkland Chamber of Commerce oversees us. And people may not realize they put in a lot of time to help us grow and thrive. But most importantly to us is the people that come through the door that trust us to share their employment journey with us.
1: Among the free services they offer are resume and cover letter writing, job searches, online applications, and interview preparation, along with talking to local employers. To access these services, you must be 18 years or older and currently reside in the Parkland. Weather details up next.
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1: We'll get a few more clouds tonight with a 30% chance of showers late this evening and overnight, 20 km per hour winds late in the evening, and an overnight low of 5 degrees. Tomorrow looks cloudy with a few showers expected in the morning, 30 km per hour winds gusting to 50, increasing to 50 gusting to 70 in the afternoon. Tomorrow's high, 7 degrees. Tomorrow night, a few showers ending early in the evening, clearing up later. 40 km per hour winds gusting up to 60 after midnight.

0: night with a low of minus 5 and a wind chill of minus 9. Friday looks sunny, high 11, Saturday sunny, high 17, and Sunday sunny, high 14. Right now in Dauphin, it's sunny. The humidity is 50%, wind is from the west-southwest at 11 kilometers per hour, and it's 13 degrees. Sports up next.
1: You're invited to attend the Dauphin Firefighters Association's annual Firefighters Ball to be held in Dauphin on Saturday, November 7th at the 8th Avenue Hall. This annual event is held each year to honor, recognize, and celebrate our local firefighters. Cocktails and appetizers will begin at 5:30, followed by dinner at 7. Secure a table of 8 for only $400 before October 15th, or only $60 per person. These tickets can be purchased from any member of the Dauphin Fire Department or call the Fire Hall at 204-622.
2: The Kings keep collecting points, extending their streak to 5 games, and arrive in Verdun chasing a third straight victory against a red-hot Oil Capitals team tonight at Tundra Oil and Gas Place. Hometown star Quinton Fisk and Brody Green have 12 points apiece to pace the Kings, but Tyson Draper's 16 points are fueling a first-place Oil Capitals team that's won 7 straight. 3 games in total for the Kings this week, starting with tonight's showdown before a Friday trip to Winkler and Sunday's rematch at home. Both squads are surging. Both bring strength across the ice. And tonight, something has to give. Tune in at 7:20 for the Parkland Source for Sports pregame show with yours truly. The Kings and Oil Capitals are ready to collide tonight in Oil Country.
0: Tomorrow's Game 3 of the AL Championship Series between the Tampa Bay Rays and Cleveland Guardians has been moved up to a noon start due to the threat of rain in Cleveland. The best of 7 series is even at 1-1 after the Rays' 3-1 victory last night. Cleveland took the series opener 7-3 on Monday. Tampa Bay will send right-hander Griffin Jacks to the mound. He struck out 4 and gave up 1 run in 2 innings of relief against the New York Yankees in the Division Series. And Cleveland is expected to go with Gavin Williams, who led the American League in strikeouts. While the Montreal Canadiens' faithful expressed their interest in Dylan Larkin on Saturday night, the feeling is not mutual as of now. The Detroit Red Wings forward has expanded his approved trade list as he continues to look for a move, but the list still does not include the Canadiens. The 30-year-old center, who has 1 goal, 1 assist in 4 games amid the franchise's 1-3-2 start, said after post-game he was surprised by the reaction after being booed to open the season in Detroit. Larkin is in the fourth season of an 8-year, $69.6 million contract that carries an annual cap hit of $8.7 million. Sports brought to you by Dean Cooley, GM in Dauphin. That's news, weather, and sports for this hour. 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
1: Increasing cloudiness this evening, a 30% chance of showers late this evening and overnight. Wind from the southwest, 20 kilometers an hour, overnight low 5. Cloudy conditions tomorrow morning, as well as a few showers. Wind from the northwest, 30 kilometers an hour, gusting to 50. Becoming north 50, gusting to 70 early in the afternoon. High 7 tomorrow, a few showers ending early in the evening, then clearing. Wind from the north, 40 kilometers an hour, gusting to 60, becoming light overnight. Overnight low, minus 5. Wind chill, minus 9. Friday morning sunshine, high 11. Clear skies at night, low 0. More sunshine Saturday and Sunday. Saturday, high 17, low 8. Sunday, high 14, low minus 1. For news, weather, sports, or road conditions, go to 730ckdm.com.
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